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2: Tonight is partly cloudy with fog developing after midnight, low of 12. Tomorrow, mix of sun and cloud, high of 23, humid X 28. UV index will be 4 or moderate, and tomorrow night is cloudy, low of 15. Showers on Saturday, high of 18. Clearing Saturday night, low of 11. 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
6: Tonight is partly cloudy with fog developing after midnight, low of 12. Tomorrow, mix of sun and cloud, high of 23, humidex 28. UV index will be 4 or moderate, and tomorrow night is cloudy, low of 15. Showers on Saturday, high of 18. Clearing Saturday night, low of 11. Access precise weather information instantly. 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

0: 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I believe in what I sell. Kirk here from Avenue Honda Polaris. 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
1: Good evening, I'm Mike Bloom. A Calgary man is facing a drug trafficking charge after RCMP say 34 kilograms of suspected cocaine were seized near Portage La Prairie. Here's Portage Online's Marissa McFadden with more.
2: RCMP Traffic Services stopped an SUV around 12:40 Wednesday afternoon and later called in the Manitoba First Nations Police Service and its police dog. Officers say the dog detected narcotics, leading to a search and the seizure of suspected cocaine. The drugs have an estimated street value of about $850,000. 33-year-old Gurinder Singh was arrested and remanded into custody. For Portage Online News, I'm Marissa McFadden.
1: The arm of Carshay has a full slate of candidates for the 2026 municipal election. Andrew Peters is the only nominee for mayor, while all five council wards have contested races. Ward 2 has three candidates, while the other four wards each have two. Three candidates are also nominated for the local urban district of Ely committee. Manitoba's renewed K-12 physical and health education curriculum is being piloted voluntarily during the 2026-27 school year, with some parents raising concerns about age appropriateness and parental involvement. Manitoba Teachers Society President Lillian Clausen says teachers are prepared to handle sensitive topics.
3: The Manitoba Teachers Society believes that their teachers are well-trained professionals. They know their students. They learn and get to know their students from September throughout the year. They know how the students in their classrooms learn.
1: The renewed curriculum is being tested through a voluntary pilot during the 26-27 school year. The Portage Legion Branch No. 65 hosted its annual Veterans Dinner yesterday as part of Legion Week. The evening brought together about 120 veterans along with spouses, caregivers, guests, and community representatives, with the Lieutenant Governor also attending as a special guest. Legion Service Officer Bob Oldford says the event is an important way to recognize those who served.
4: Well, to the Legion, it's our chance to celebrate our veterans that are part of our Legion and also part of our community. To the community, it's an honoring of those that have served.
1: The evening also included recognition for two Legion members who received their 50-year Legion medals. Oldford says the number of veterans attending these events has declined, particularly with the loss of Second World War veterans. The Rotary Club of Portage La Prairie has donated $1,750 to the Junkyard Dog Cycling Club. The money will help pay for helmets and insurance for the group's Cycling Without Age program. The accessible electric trishaw gives people with mobility limitations a chance to get out for a ride. No municipal council vote will be required in the arm of St. Francis Xavier. All five positions were filled by acclamation, with Jerry Muse the only new councillor. He replaces Phil Fleury in Ward 4. Your local news now. 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Tomorrow, mix of sun and cloud, high of 23, humid X 28. UV index will be 4 or moderate, and tomorrow night is cloudy, low of 15. Showers on Saturday, high of 18. Clearing Saturday night, low of 11. 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
1: Huh? What's going on?
0: 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I'm here for Classroom of the Month.
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6: Tonight is partly cloudy with fog developing after midnight, low of 12. Tomorrow, mix of sun and cloud, high of 23, humid X 28. UV index will be 4 or moderate, and tomorrow night is cloudy, low of 15. Showers on Saturday, high of 18. Clearing Saturday night, low of 11. 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I'm Mike Bloom.

A warm welcome to our program, Prophecy for Today, where we study biblical prophecy and its application to our daily life. It's a wonderful day to worship God. I'm William Steves. Let's pray. Dear Heavenly Father, I rejoice today in your wonderful salvation. It's a thing that's hard to understand, how the God of infinity could condescend to care for someone as small as me. And that was when I was a rebel and an enemy of the righteousness of God. Nevertheless, you loved me. You sent your own son to die for me. And Lord, I thank you for your wonderful mercy. May you be glorified.

Maranatha, friends, the Lord is coming. Today's letter comes from Pennsylvania. Our listener writes, "Thank you for continuing the People's Gospel Hour ministry. I am so grateful that you are faithful to the simple, clear truth of the Word of God. We love the Bible here at the People's Gospel Hour, and by God's grace, God's Word will always be the heart of our ministry." Malachi 2:17. "Ye have wearied the Lord with your words, yet ye say, Wherein have we wearied him? When ye say, Everyone that doeth evil is good in the sight of the Lord, and he delighteth in them. Or, Where is the God of judgment?" Scripture teaches that God is wearied by a contention that is altogether too common today, the claim that evil is good, or good is evil. This is a hallmark of our society. We live in a culture that celebrates all form of perversion. It enables and enjoys addiction. It glories in wickedness. On the other hand, our culture spits on the cross of Christ. It mocks the gospel. It laughs at the call to holiness. As believers, we must be exceedingly careful that we do not begin to conform to a world that hates God. We must instead be transformed by the renewing of our minds so we can prove what is that good and acceptable and perfect will of God. You are listening to Prophecy for Today. I'm William Steves. The September edition of the Gospel Standard is available upon request. We here at the People's Gospel Hour would be blessed to hear from you. 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Our mailing address is the People's Gospel Hour, Post Office Box 1660, Halifax, Nova Scotia, Canada, B3J3A1. And our United States address is the People's Gospel Hour, Post Office Box 55862, Boston, Massachusetts 02205.

0: And now, the familiar voice of Pastor Perry F. Rockwood, who is at home with the Lord.
1: Shall we pray? Heavenly Father, we just bow before Thee today in Jesus' name. Thou dost know the need of every heart and every life. I pray today that Thou wilt minister in a very personal way, and especially speak to those who are not saved. In Jesus' name, amen. Samuel J. Andrews, in his volume Christianity and Anti-Christianity, makes an astounding statement that describes modernism under the head of philosophy. Quote, "With Hegel, the climax seems to be reached, the last word to be spoken. All dualism is resolved. God alone exists. He is the all, both the infinite and the finite, the absolute and the relative, the eternal and the temporal. His life is an eternal process of self-development. We know the law of his development, and that its ultimate term is man. Humanity is the consummation of divinity." What is the result of this philosophy of Hegel? Actually, as far as preparing for the Church of Prophecy, it blots out the distinction between God and man, and between the Church and the world. The Church is not now destined to save Christians out of the world, but rather to save the world. It feeds man's pride by making him divine in nature by a natural birth. While professing to exalt Christ, it denies Christ as a living, ruling Lord of the Church. It is essentially pantheistic. Now this philosophy brings us to the man of sin, 2 Thessalonians 2:4, sitting in the temple of God, showing himself that he is God. So the question is, what can modernism do with the Bible after embracing such a philosophy as this? The question is answered again by Mr. Andrews in page 169. Quote, "Let us ask, in what consists the special character of the biblical criticism of today? We find it in the attempt to adjust the statements of the Scriptures, doctrinal and historical, to certain new ruling ideas, agnostic, evolutionary, scientific, and to reject all that cannot be adjusted. We may divide the critics, of whom we here speak, into two general classes. One, those who deny a personal God or any knowledge of him if he exists. Two, those who reject some fundamental facts or principles affirmed in the Bible, thus destroying its unity and undermining the faith of men as it is revealed in the Word of God and God's will." Now, what is the Church of Prophecy shaping up to? It is a church based upon natural religion. This contradicts Genesis 1:1, where we read, "In the beginning, God." In the beginning, God created the heavens and the earth, and this denies atheism, for it assumes the being of God. It denies polytheism, and among its various forms, the doctrine of two eternal principles, the one good and the other evil, for it confesses the one eternal creator. It denies materialism, for it asserts the creation of matter. It denies pantheism, for it assumes the existence of God before all things and apart from all of them. It denies fatalism, for it involves the freedom of the eternal being. It is a church centered in humanity, ever learning and never able to come to the knowledge of the truth, 2 Timothy 3:7. One-time chairman of philosophy at Harvard, Dr. Babbitt, he was called, of course, the Dean of American Humanists, and he was lecturing, and he made this statement. He said, "We have passed from a theological or God-centered world to a sociological or man-centered world, but I feel we have lost something of great importance, namely what is called in Christian circles the grace of God. Yes, it is a church of pure theism, having a form of godliness, but denying the power thereof. From such turn away." And you know, we're in all of this compromise and confusion and anti-Bible philosophy today on every hand. We see it. And what is it doing for the church? What is it doing for the world? Nothing whatever. How important it is that we get back to the Word of God. The principles that we're mentioning is certainly described in the book of Revelation, where the church portrayed under the symbol of a woman, and this in two conditions, as being faithful to her Lord and unfaithful as a harlot. Now, as a harlot, she is seen sitting upon a beast arrayed in purple and scarlet color, and decked with gold and precious stones and pearls, having a golden cup in her hand full of abominations and filthiness of her fornication. Now this is the church that we see formed today. It's the church of Antichrist. It's the world church. It's the ecumenical church. It's the harlot church. It's a church without a Bible. It's a church without Christ. It's a church without salvation. And oh, how important it is to recognize that these things are already taking place, and they point to one grand event, and that is the coming of the Lord. The coming of the Lord. Friends, we can see these things happening before our eyes, and we ought, first of all, to be ready to meet the Lord. Secondly, we ought to be entering into the program of our Lord for this age, not to build a new government or change the government or to save the world or to save society, but to go into all the world and preach the gospel to every creature. And one of the most effective ways is the radio and literature ministry. This broadcast is sponsored by the People's Gospel Hour, Halifax, Nova Scotia, Canada, B3J3A1. Our United States address, the People's Gospel Hour, Box 55862, Boston, Massachusetts, 02205. 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
4: Tonight is partly cloudy with fog developing after midnight, low of 12. Tomorrow, mix of sun and cloud, high of 23, humidex 28. UV index will be 4 or moderate, and tomorrow night is cloudy, low of 15. Showers on Saturday, high of 18. Clearing Saturday night, low of 11. Access precise weather information instantly. 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
1: Tonight is partly cloudy with fog developing after midnight, low of 12. Tomorrow, mix of sun and cloud, high of 23, humidex 28. UV index will be 4 or moderate, and tomorrow night is cloudy, low of 15. Showers on Saturday, high of 18. Clearing Saturday night, low of 11. 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

0: My little girl came up to me in the kitchen this evening while I was fixing supper, and she handed me a piece of paper she'd been writing on, and after wiping my hands on my apron, I read it, and this is what it said.
1: For mowing the yard, $5. For making my own bed this week, $1. Going to the store, 50 cents. Playing with the sister while you went to the store, 25 cents. Taking out the trash, $1. Getting a good report card, $5. And for raking the yard, $2.

They're standing there expectantly, and a thousand memories flashed through my mind. And so I picked up the pen and, turning the paper over, this is what I wrote.

You're busy. We get it. So are we. Gathering news and telling stories about our community. Now, for busy folks like us, all the news of the day comes in one handy-dandy email. 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
1: Tonight is partly cloudy with fog developing after midnight, low of 12. Tomorrow, mix of sun and cloud, high of 23, humidex 28. UV index will be 4 or moderate, and tomorrow night is cloudy, low of 15. Showers on Saturday, high of 18. Clearing Saturday night, low of 11. 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
2: Tonight is partly cloudy with fog developing after midnight, low of 12. Tomorrow, mix of sun and cloud. High of 23, humid X 28. UV index will be 4 or moderate, and tomorrow night is cloudy. Low of 15. Showers on Saturday, high of 18. Clearing Saturday night, low of 11. Access precise weather information instantly. 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
1: Tonight is partly cloudy with fog developing after midnight, low of 12. Tomorrow, mix of sun and cloud, high of 23, humidex 28. UV index will be 4 or moderate, and tomorrow night is cloudy, low of 15. Showers on Saturday, high of 18. Clearing Saturday night, low of 11. 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
6: Tonight is partly cloudy with fog developing after midnight, low of 12. Tomorrow, mix of sun and cloud, high of 23, humidex 28. UV index will be 4 or moderate, and tomorrow night is cloudy, low of 15. Showers on Saturday, high of 18. Clearing Saturday night, low of 11. 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
7: Tonight is partly cloudy with fog developing after midnight, low of 12. Tomorrow, mix of sun and cloud, high of 23, humid X 28. UV index will be 4 or moderate, and tomorrow night is cloudy, low of 15. Showers on Saturday, high of 18. Clearing Saturday night, low of 11. 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
1: Tonight is partly cloudy with fog developing after midnight, low of 12. Tomorrow, mix of sun and cloud, high of 23, humidex 28. UV index will be 4 or moderate, and tomorrow night is cloudy, low of 15. Showers on Saturday, high of 18. Clearing Saturday night, low of 11. 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
3: Tonight is partly cloudy with fog developing after midnight, low of 12. Tomorrow, mix of sun and cloud, high of 23, humidex 28. UV index will be 4 or moderate, and tomorrow night is cloudy. Low of 15. Showers on Saturday, high of 18. Clearing Saturday night, low of 11. Access precise weather information instantly. 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
3: Tonight is partly cloudy with fog developing after midnight, low of 12. Tomorrow, mix of sun and cloud, high of 23, humidex 28. UV index will be 4 or moderate, and tomorrow night is cloudy, low of 15. Showers on Saturday, high of 18. Clearing Saturday night, low of 11. 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
1: Later this morning, a mix of sun and cloud. Fog will vanish this morning. High of 23 and humid index 28. UV index 4 or moderate. Tonight's cloudy. Low of 15. And tomorrow has showers. High of 18. Tomorrow night clearing with a low of 11. Sunday is sunny with a high of 20. Sunday night cloudy. Low of 10. Back to showers again Monday. I'm Mike Bloom.

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6: Later this morning, a mix of sun and cloud. Fog will vanish this morning. High of 23 and humidex 28. UV index 4 or moderate. Tonight's cloudy. Low of 15. And tomorrow has showers. High of 18. Tomorrow night, clearing with a low of 11. Sunday is sunny with a high of 20. Sunday night, cloudy. Low of 10. Back to showers again Monday. I'm Mike Bloom.

but the flow we were feeling was real. Neither one of us looking for three little words, unless those three words were do not disturb. Check out was supposed to be noon, but we slept until three.

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See something we should know about? Text us the photo. Your wife just had a baby? 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We'd love to congratulate you and offer up some baby names. 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

0: Before the memory fades, the headline comes back. A flood, a championship, a turning point at City Hall. 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
2: Later this morning, a mix of sun and cloud. Fog will vanish this morning. High of 23 and humidex 28. UV index 4 or moderate. Tonight's cloudy. Low of 15. And tomorrow has showers. High of 18. Tomorrow night, clearing with a low of 11. Sunday is sunny with a high of 20. Sunday night, cloudy. Low of 10. Back to showers again Monday. I'm Mike Bloom.

six pack. $20 and a show to tell. Got you too far gone to get back. Man, we were cool with that. Cutting flies, trying to duck our teachers. Bombing smokes out behind the bleachers. Friday driving double feature. Took my girl and we didn't watch either.

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1: Later this morning, a mix of sun and cloud. Fog will vanish this morning. High of 23 and humid index 28. UV index 4 or moderate. Tonight's cloudy. Low of 15. And tomorrow has showers. High of 18. Tomorrow night clearing with a low of 11. Sunday is sunny with a high of 20. Sunday night cloudy. Low of 10. Back to showers again Monday. I'm Mike Bloom.

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0: ever feel like you're the last one to know what's going on? Your neighbors talking about a festival, your coworkers buzzing about some new bylaw, and you're over here wondering what day it is. 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
1: Later this morning, a mix of sun and cloud. Fog will vanish this morning. High of 23 and humidex 28. UV index 4 or moderate. Tonight's cloudy. Low of 15. And tomorrow has showers. High of 18. Tomorrow night, clearing with a low of 11. Sunday is sunny with a high of 20. Sunday night, cloudy. Low of 10. Back to showers again Monday. I'm Mike Bloom.

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0: Good morning, students. 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
1: Huh? What's going on?
0: 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I'm here for Classroom of the Month.
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5: Later this morning, a mix of sun and cloud. Fog will vanish this morning. High of 23 and humidex 28. UV index 4 or moderate. Tonight's cloudy. Low of 15, and tomorrow has showers, high of 18. Tomorrow night, clearing with a low of 11. Sunday is sunny with a high of 20. Sunday night, cloudy, low of 10. Back to showers again Monday. I'm Mike Bloom.

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1: Later this morning, a mix of sun and cloud. Fog will vanish this morning. High of 23 and humidex 28. UV index 4 or moderate. Tonight's cloudy. Low of 15. And tomorrow has showers. High of 18. Tomorrow night, clearing with a low of 11. Sunday is sunny with a high of 20. Sunday night, cloudy. Low of 10. Back to showers again Monday. I'm Mike Bloom.

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2: Later this morning, a mix of sun and cloud. Fog will vanish this morning. High of 23 and humidex 28. UV index 4 or moderate. Tonight's cloudy. Low of 15. And tomorrow has showers. High of 18. Tomorrow night, clearing with a low of 11. Sunday is sunny with a high of 20. Sunday night, cloudy, low of 10. Back to showers again Monday. I'm Mike Bloom.

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1: Later this morning, a mix of sun and cloud. Fog will vanish this morning. High of 23 and humidex 28. UV index 4 or moderate. Tonight's cloudy. Low of 15. And tomorrow has showers. High of 18. Tomorrow night, clearing with a low of 11. Sunday is sunny with a high of 20. Sunday night, cloudy. Low of 10. Back to showers again Monday. I'm Mike Bloom.

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1: Later this morning, a mix of sun and cloud. Fog will vanish this morning. High of 23 and humid X 28. UV index 4 or moderate. Tonight's cloudy. Low of 15. And tomorrow has showers. High of 18. Tomorrow night clearing with a low of 11. Sunday is sunny with a high of 20. Sunday night cloudy. Low of 10. Back to showers again Monday. I'm Mike Bloom.

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3: Later this morning, a mix of sun and cloud. Fog will vanish this morning. High of 23 and humidex 28. UV index 4 or moderate. Tonight's cloudy. Low of 15. And tomorrow has showers. High of 18. Tomorrow night, clearing with a low of 11. Sunday is sunny with a high of 20. Sunday night, cloudy. Low of 10. Back to showers again Monday. I'm Mike Bloom.

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Because, hey, it's called news, not olds. So come back 3, 4, 5 times a day and push play to listen to CFRY.

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6: Later this morning, a mix of sun and cloud. Fog will vanish this morning. High of 23 and humidex 28. UV index 4 or moderate. Tonight's cloudy. Low of 15. And tomorrow has showers. High of 18. Tomorrow night, clearing with a low of 11. Sunday is sunny with a high of 20. Sunday night, cloudy. Low of 10. Back to showers again Monday. I'm Mike Bloom.

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0: irritated. I've seen you irritated. I'm telling you. 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
1: Later this morning, a mix of sun and cloud. Fog will vanish this morning. High of 23 and humidex 28. UV index 4 or moderate. Tonight's cloudy. Low of 15. And tomorrow has showers. High of 18. Tomorrow night clearing with a low of 11. Sunday is sunny with a high of 20. Sunday night cloudy. Low of 10. Back to showers again Monday. I'm Mike Bloom.

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1: Huh? What's going on?
0: 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I'm here for Classroom of the Month.
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4: Later this morning, a mix of sun and cloud. Fog will vanish this morning. High of 23 and humidex 28. UV index 4 and moderate. Tonight's cloudy. Low of 15. And tomorrow has showers. High of 18. Tomorrow night, clearing with a low of 11. Sunday is sunny with a high of 20. Sunday night, cloudy. Low of 10. Back to showers again Monday. I'm Mike Bloom.

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1: Later this morning, a mix of sun and cloud. Fog will vanish this morning. High of 23 and humidex 28. UV index 4 or moderate. Tonight's cloudy. Low of 15. And tomorrow has showers. High of 18. Tomorrow night clearing with a low of 11. Sunday is sunny with a high of 20. Sunday night cloudy. Low of 10. Back to showers again Monday. I'm Mike Bloom.

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1: Later this morning, a mix of sun and cloud. Fog will vanish this morning. High of 23 and humidex 28. UV index 4 or moderate. Tonight's cloudy. Low of 15. And tomorrow has showers. High of 18. Tomorrow night, clearing with a low of 11. Sunday is sunny with a high of 20. Sunday night, cloudy. Low of 10. Back to showers again Monday. I'm Mike Bloom.

0: We know you're busy. You've got work, kids, hobbies, maybe a cat that thinks it's the boss. We get it. That's why we're busy too, gathering all the day's local news and stuffing it into one handy-dandy email just for you. 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
1: Later this morning, a mix of sun and cloud. Fog will vanish this morning. High of 23 and humid index 28. UV index 4 are moderate. Tonight's cloudy. Low of 15. And tomorrow has showers. High of 18. Tomorrow night, clearing with a low of 11. Sunday is sunny with a high of 20. Sunday night, cloudy. Low of 10. Back to showers again Monday. I'm Mike Bloom.

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4: Later this morning, a mix of sun and cloud. Fog will vanish this morning. High of 23 and humidex 28. UV index 4 or moderate. Tonight's cloudy. Low of 15, and tomorrow has showers, high of 18. Tomorrow night, clearing with a low of 11. Sunday is sunny with a high of 20. Sunday night, cloudy, low of 10. Back to showers again Monday. I'm Mike Bloom.

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We get it. So are we. Gathering news and telling stories about our community. Now, for busy folks like us, all the news of the day comes in one handy-dandy email. 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
1: A warm one today. We'll see a high of 23. Good morning, I'm Corey Canute. Dense fog is blanketing parts of southern Manitoba this morning. Near zero visibility is expected in some areas, with extensive dense fog expected to last until later this morning. Four Brandon University Bobcat teams from the early 1980s are heading into the Manitoba Basketball Hall of Fame, with former Portage La Prairie resident Brian Pallister among the players being recognized. Former head coach Jerry Hemming says those teams helped build something much bigger.
2: So I thought that set the foundation, those early 80 teams, of, you know, giving us the confidence of being a small school in the prairies that we could play with anyone across the country.
1: The Bobcats went on to win three straight national championships. A Calgary man is facing a drug trafficking charge after police say 34 kilograms of suspected cocaine were seized near Port of the Prairie. Here's reporter Marissa McFadden with the details.
3: RCMP Traffic Services stopped an SUV around 12:40 Wednesday afternoon and later called in the Manitoba First Nations Police Service and its police dog. Officers say the dog detected narcotics, leading to a search and the seizure of suspected cocaine. The drugs have an estimated street value of about $850,000. 33-year-old Gurinder Singh was arrested and remanded into custody. For Portage Online News, I'm Marissa McFadden.
1: Thanks, Marissa. Stonewall voters will choose between two candidates for mayor and eight candidates for four council seats in this year's municipal election. Incumbent Mayor Sandra Smith is being challenged by Clive Hinds. Stonewall does not divide its council seats into wards, so all eight council candidates are competing for four at-large positions. Election day is October 28th. Prairie Cloggers are hoping to get more people in the community to try something new this fall. Bev Giesbrecht is an instructor and dancer with the group.
4: Just, it's the music, probably. It's the fellowship. We've got a really tight group here. You know, and it's just fun. It's a good, fun exercise.
1: Giesbrecht says the group welcomes dancers from 6 to 99 years of age. And cross-country season is off to a strong start at La Vérendrye School, with nearly 30 students taking part this year. Phys Ed teacher Mitchell Nellison says participation is among the highest the school has seen in recent years.
5: I feel like cross-country across the division is actually taking off pretty good again. We have like the highest numbers we've had in a long time. Yesterday's race went really well for the kids.
1: The next cross-country event is Tuesday at Mellonville Trails, with racing getting underway at 1. In sports, the Terriers host Northern Manitoba this evening at 7:30. In NHL preseason action, Winnipeg is at Colorado. In the NFL Thursday night game, Atlanta beat Green Bay 35-14. High school football, the PCI Trojans visit Beaver Bray this afternoon at 3. And in the CFL, Winnipeg hosts Toronto. 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Download our Portage Online app. Fog is expected to clear up this morning with mainly cloudy skies and a high of 23. The winds will become southerly at 20 kilometers an hour with a humidex of 28. Tonight, mainly cloudy with a low of 15. Tomorrow, rain will begin early and end later in the afternoon with about 5 millimeters expected. The high will be 18 degrees. Sunday looks sunny with a high of 21. Monday and Tuesday will be cloudy with highs of 19 and 21. Around the region, fog in Brandon. It's currently 9 degrees, fog in Winnipeg 15 right now in Portage. Fog in the area, it's 14 degrees, slight wind out of the south-southwest, and the relative humidity 96%. 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

0: 920 CFRY, Dirk Bentley. Free and easy going down the road. Well, not so easy maybe in some spots going down the road early today. Lots of fog in the area. In fact, we have a yellow advisory for fog around the region. Some spots certainly a little thicker than other spots, but near zero visibility in some areas with dense fog blanketing parts of southern Manitoba. So one of those days where one spot maybe not so foggy at all, and then a few minutes down the road, can't see much of anything. That fog's going to lift this morning. It's going to be a pretty mild Friday in the area. Fairly cloudy. We won't see a whole lot of the sun today, but we could get it mixed in a bit. Got a big, bright full moon out there this morning. South wind at 20 and a high of 23. So above average for this time of year, right at that day where we get about 12 hours of daylight. Sunrise this morning, next hour at 7:24. And then it sets at 7:25 tonight. So right around that 12-hour daylight mark as we go into the final weekend of September, September 25th. You don't have to think too hard to do the math. 3 months from today, Christmas Day. 3 months from today. Oh, let that sit in the back of your mind for a while. As far as the weekend weather is concerned, looks like Saturday it's going to be a little cloudy and rainy, not heavy rain, but kind of rain hanging around for a better part of the day. And Sunday will be the sunny day of the weekend with sunshine and a high of 21. So if you have some outdoor plans, maybe some yard work or anything outside, Sunday might be the best day for that. Brandon, foggy this morning as well, into the single digits at 8. Winnipeg in that fog advisory, pretty much blankets all of southern Manitoba. Winnipeg warmer at 15. And as we mentioned, Portage in the double digits early today as well. 10 degrees, but shallow fog in the area. And that fog advisory right across the entire region.
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0: On Portage's southwestern edge, the Kishkimaqua Reserve is a place of business, services, and opportunity. But its story begins with land returned to Long Plain First Nation. I'm Ryan Simpson, and this is Stories That Shaped Us as part of the 70th anniversary of CFRY. The Portage La Prairie Indigenous Residential School closed in 1975. 6 years later, that building and surrounding land were transferred to Long Plain through a treaty land entitlement. That painful history remains visible today in the former school, now also home to the National Indigenous Residential School Museum. In 2002, construction of the Arrowhead Gas Bar helped launch a new phase of development on what would be one of Canada's first urban reserves. Then Chief Dennis Meaches said the location made sense.
2: It's a beautiful location. It's wedged in between the city and the RM. It's right off the Trans-Canada. There's good transportation links. There's a lot of area reserves in Central Plains. For me, it was really a no-brainer in terms of, you know, beginning some of the economic development projects that we had there.
0: The gas bar was followed by other businesses and services. For Meaches, the purpose went beyond buildings. Jobs and training for First Nations youth were a priority.
2: If we don't, you know, concentrate on providing, you know, these opportunities for First Nation youth, we're going to be in serious trouble down the road. And because it's the fastest growing demographic in this province, and people need to, you know, we really need to put a lot of our efforts into that area, because we don't want to be battling, you know, gangs and drug problems and crime, you know. And what are the root causes of that? Are poverty and unemployment, lack of education and training initiatives.
0: Meaches also spoke of working with the city and the RM of Portage to build trust. The reserve has continued to grow, with the former school's history remaining a place for remembrance and learning. For 70 years, CFRY has been telling the stories that shaped Portage-La Prairie. 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

0: I'm in a hurry. That is Alabama 619. Certainly can feel that way sometimes. Always in a hurry. Got to be here. Got to be there. Hopefully, maybe a nice, relaxed morning for you where you can maybe take it easy going into the final weekend of September. Now, sports. Lots going on at this time of year in the world of sports. September is changeover season. So all the winter sports leagues and things like that have certainly fired up for the season, and hockey is back, and some of the summer leagues have wrapped up. We're almost into Major League Baseball playoffs and things like that. So high school sports back as well, too, for the Portage Collegiate Trojans. They're on the road later today, so they'll be off to play Beaver Bray at 3 o'clock this afternoon. Road trip for the Trojans. They started their year with a win on home field last week. And speaking of football, every game for the Winnipeg Blue Bombers is going to be pretty big from here on in. The standings just that close in the CFL, and it looks like it's going to be a nice night for football in Winnipeg as the Bombers host Toronto. Winnipeg Jets, we mentioned their season is going to be starting next week. They're at Colorado tonight, still preseason games, and the Manitoba Moose back playing some preseason action. Toronto Blue Jays wind up their Major League Baseball season this weekend with some home games. No playoffs for the Jays. And then the Manitoba Junior Hockey League back with six games tonight, including the Portage Terriers hosting the Northern Manitoba Blizzard, 7:30 at Stride Place. That's a game that we'll broadcast here on CFRY with the high-tech quality manufacturing pregame show at 7:20 tonight, but certainly when you could take in the game live, nothing better than that. And the Terriers also got a game coming up Sunday. It's going to be an afternoon game. Quite a few Sunday games for the Terriers this year, and they're trying a few with earlier start times at 3:30. So maybe more families can come out and things like that. So a Friday night game at Stride Place tonight and a Sunday afternoon matchup as well. It is 6:21. We'll take a full look at your forecast next.
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0: We do have a yellow advisory this morning for some fog right across southern Manitoba. It's pretty thick in some areas. So some spots, not much at all. A few miles down the road, potentially can't see much of anything. That fog will lift this morning. South wind 20 today, and we're looking at a high of about 23. Should be fairly warm for this time of year. Mainly cloudy tonight going into the weekend. Southeast wind 20 and a low 15. For Saturday, tomorrow, it's going to be cloudy and rain starting in the morning. Should end late in the afternoon. About 5 millimeters, not a huge amount. Southeast wind 20 and Saturday's high 18. Still a few showers hanging around Saturday night and down to 9. Sunday, sunny with a high 21. Monday, cloudy, high 19. And Tuesday, fairly cloudy with a high of 21. In Brandon this hour, there's some fog and mist, and the fog advisory extends right across the region. Brandon is 8, and Winnipeg's fog and mist as well, 15, so a little bit warmer there. In Portage, we have some fog. It's an east wind at 5, the humidity at 100%. Our temperature this morning is 10 Celsius, which is 50 Fahrenheit.

Ricky Skaggs taking us back in the late 80s. Let It Be You. 6:28, we're headed over to the Portage Online Newsroom in just a moment. We'll check in with Corey Knute, all of your latest local news. After Shania, When You Kiss Me. 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
1: It'll feel like summer today. Humidex will reach 28. Good morning. I'm Corey Knute. A fog advisory remains in effect for parts of southern Manitoba this morning, including Portage. Visibility is expected to be near zero in some areas, with the fog expected to persist until later this morning. Drivers are urged to slow down and allow extra time to reach their destination. Portage has a strong connection to four Brandon University Bobcats teams being inducted into the Manitoba Basketball Hall of Fame. Brian Pallister played on the 1979 to 1980 teams and says the experience gave an important part of his university years. Pallister says he remains grateful for the opportunity Coach Jerry Hemmings gave him.
2: I owe a lot to Jerry Hemmings for giving me a chance to try out and make the team and contribute in some way.
1: Pallister says he's looking forward to reuniting with former teammates, coaches, and staff at the induction. The race for Reeve in the arm of Rosser is set for October 28th, with Angela Ems and Kenneth Mulligan facing off. In Ward 1, it's Scott Corbett and Michael Palmer. Ward 2 has one candidate, Miles McFarlane. Alex Garfinkel and Kent Oatway are running in Ward 3, while Kelvin Stewart is the sole candidate in Ward 4. A traffic stop near Portage has led to the seizure of 34 kilograms of suspected cocaine. Portage Online's Marissa McFadden has the details.
3: RCMP Traffic Services stopped an SUV on Wednesday afternoon, then requested help from the Manitoba First Nations Police Service and its police service dog. The dog detected the odor of narcotics, prompting a search of the vehicle. The suspected cocaine is estimated to be worth about $850,000. 33-year-old Gurinder Singh from Calgary is charged with possession for the purpose of trafficking and has been remanded into custody. From the Portage Online Newsroom, I'm Marissa McFadden.
1: Thanks, Marissa. And students in grades 5 to 8 in the Portage La Prairie School Division are getting their first taste of school sports this fall, taking part in cross-country running. The sport is particularly important for grade 5 and 6 students, many of whom are experiencing organized school athletics for the first time. Phys Ed teacher at LVS, Mitchell Nellison, expressed gratitude for all the support they receive each year for the cross-country runs.
4: Just a huge thank you to all the volunteers that help set up and take down the cross-country courses and our referees. They're always amazing.
1: Basketball and volleyball season will soon kick off, with Nellison expecting strong interest when that season gets underway. In sports, the Portage Terriers home tonight against Northern Manitoba, puck drop at 7:30. The Dogs host Wewisi Kapo Sunday at 3:30. In NHL preseason action, Winnipeg is at Colorado. In the NFL Thursday night game, Atlanta beat Green Bay 35-14. In the CFL, the Bombers host Toronto tonight, kickoff at 7. And high school football, the PCI Trojans are at Beaver Bray this afternoon.

later in the afternoon, with about 5 millimeters expected. The high will be 18 degrees. Sunday looks sunny with a high of 21. Monday and Tuesday will be cloudy with highs of 19 and 21. Around the region, fog in Brandon. It's currently 9 degrees. Fog in Winnipeg, 15. Right now in Portage, fog in the area, it's 14 degrees, slight wind out of the south-southwest, and the relative humidity 96%. 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

0: 920 CFRY. Rain is a good thing. Luke Bryan certainly can be a good thing at certain times of year. But during harvest, when farmers in the area are trying to get all the crops off the field and they've been dealing with wet conditions already, rain maybe not the best thing right about now. Maybe 3-4 weeks of sunshine and dry weather. That might be welcome. We do have a little bit of that in the forecast. However, we also have a little bit of rain in the forecast as well. We'll take a look at that next at 6:40. 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
5: On the latest forecast has a fog advisory right across the region. Pretty thick fog in some spots. That'll persist for maybe a couple of hours. The fog will lift this morning, then it will be mainly cloudy for Friday. South wind 20 and the high today of 23. So pretty warm for the latter part of September. Still fairly cloudy tonight, but nice with a southeast wind at 20 and the overnight low 15. Saturday tomorrow, it's going to be cloudy. Rain beginning early in the morning, and it should end in the late afternoon. About 5 millimeters expected. Southeast wind 20, 18 the high on Saturday. And Saturday night, a few showers hanging around with a low of 9. Into Sunday, expect sunshine and a high of 21. Monday, cloudy with a high 19. And Tuesday, cloudy with a high of 21. As we take a look around the region this morning, the Manitoba hotspot is Emerson at about 16 degrees, the cool spot in the province up north, and Thompson, where it is 4. Regina mainly clear at 11 this morning, in Dauphin some fog at 10. Neepawa reporting the fog warning as well, with a temperature of 11, Brandon under that fog warning. And foggy in Brandon, 8 degrees. Carmen is 11. In the Interlake, we got the fog warning as well. Gimli reports 15. Fisher Branch at 11. Oak Point is 11. And Winnipeg right now, some fog and mist, 15 degrees. For Portage, we do have a little bit of fog in the area. The wind is out of the east at 5. Harvest humidity, 100%. Very humid this morning. Current temperature of 10 Celsius, which is 50 Fahrenheit.

0: very first hit song for Trisha Yearwood going back to the early 90s. She's in love with the boy. It is 6:49. The weekend is almost here. If you like weekends at this time of year, could mean a road trip just to get out there and see some of the different colors in the area. Some of those big trees that are still full of leaves can be pretty spectacular with the changing colors. Fall is definitely in the air. There's no doubt about that. Fall suppers happening all over the place each and every weekend as well. And as we look at the PharmaSave Portage Community Events calendar, we see Fall Supper in St. Leon coming up this weekend. Nice little road trip to that area. If you'd like, tickets available at the door. And this one in St. Leon set to go at 4 o'clock on Sunday. Far from the only Fall Supper in the area this weekend. We also see some Fall Suppers going on at Starbuck on Sunday. So the Starbuck Fall Supper has two seatings, 4 and 6 o'clock. And then in Ely, same area, but this one's going to be on Saturday. It's their drive-through Fall Supper. So this one's a pickup one in Ely, the drive-through Harvest Supper, running from 4 till 6. So just a couple of the Fall Suppers going on in the area this weekend. No surprise to see those in the latter part of September, but they'll continue for most of October and even a couple in early November as well.
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1: 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It is 7, or I should say 6:55, working our way to 7 o'clock. And at that time, we'll check in with Corey Canute, all of the latest local news, sports, and weather. Portage Terriers in action tonight. In fact, we'll broadcast the game right here on CFRY. The high-tech quality manufacturing pregame show set to roll for 7:20 tonight. Puck drop at 7:30. Nothing like taking in the game live, though, at Stride Place. And they'll also have a game Sunday afternoon, so a special afternoon start time of 3:30. A couple of home games for the Terriers this weekend. It also happened against Stride Place tonight. You're invited to stop by. The Rotary Club is going to be holding their open house for their legacy project, the play space that will be in addition to Stride Place. And you can check out some of the plans, some of the ideas. Maybe you have some ideas of your own that you'd like to share. They're going to be accepting donations and more. That's going on again 7 to 8:30 tonight at Stride Place as well. It was a parking lot party last weekend for the Terrier home opener, so to speak, with the pregame barbecue. Lee Bryce with a parking lot party right now on CFRY. Fog advisory in the area. We're at 10 degrees this morning. Be a fairly cloudy day with a high of 23 later on.

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1: A warm one today. We'll see a high of 23. Good morning. I'm Corey Canute. Dense fog is blanketing parts of southern Manitoba this morning. Near zero visibility is expected in some areas, with extensive dense fog expected to last until later this morning. Four Brandon University Bobcat teams from the early 1980s are heading into the Manitoba Basketball Hall of Fame, with former Portage La Prairie resident Brian Pallister among the players being recognized. Former head coach Jerry Hemming says those teams helped build something much bigger.
2: So I thought that set the foundation, those early 80 teams, of, you know, giving us the confidence of being a small school in the prairies that we could play with anyone across the country.
1: The Bobcats went on to win three straight national championships. A Calgary man is facing a drug trafficking charge after police say 34 kilograms of suspected cocaine were seized near Portage La Prairie. Here's reporter Marissa McFadden with the details.
3: RCMP Traffic Services stopped an SUV around 12:40 Wednesday afternoon and later called in the Manitoba First Nations Police Service and its police dog. Officers say the dog detected narcotics, leading to a search and the seizure of suspected cocaine. The drugs have an estimated street value of about $850,000. 33-year-old Gurinder Singh was arrested and remanded into custody. For Portage Online News, I'm Marissa McFadden.
1: Thanks, Marissa. Stonewall voters will choose between two candidates for mayor and eight candidates for four council seats in this year's municipal election. Incumbent Mayor Sandra Smith is being challenged by Clive Hinds. Stonewall does not divide its council seats into wards, so all eight council candidates are competing for four at-large positions. Election day is October 28th. Prairie Cloggers are hoping to get more people in the community to try something new this fall. Bev Giesbrecht is an instructor and dancer with the group.
4: Just, it's the music, probably. It's the fellowship. We've got a really tight group here. You know, and it's just fun. It's a good, fun exercise.
1: Giesbrecht says the group welcomes dancers from 6 to 99 years of age. And cross-country season is off to a strong start at La Vérendrye School, with nearly 30 students taking part this year. Phys Ed teacher Mitchell Nellison says participation is among the highest the school has seen in recent years.
5: I feel like cross-country across the division is actually taking off pretty good again. We have like the highest numbers we've had in a long time. Yesterday's race went really well for the kids.
1: The next cross-country event is Tuesday at Mellonville Trails, with racing getting underway at 1. In sports, the Terriers host Northern Manitoba this evening at 7:30. In NHL preseason action, Winnipeg is at Colorado. In the NFL Thursday night game, Atlanta beat Green Bay 35-14. High school football, the PCI Trojans visit Beaver Bray this afternoon at 3. And in the CFL, Winnipeg hosts Toronto. 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Download our Portage Online app. Fog is expected to clear up this morning with mainly cloudy skies and a high of 23. The winds will become southerly at 20 kilometers an hour with a humidex of 28. Tonight, mainly cloudy with a low of 15. Tomorrow, rain will begin early and end later in the afternoon with about 5 millimeters expected. The high will be 18 degrees. Sunday looks sunny with a high of 21. Monday and Tuesday will be cloudy with highs of 19 and 21. Around the region, fog in Brandon. It's currently 9 degrees, fog in Winnipeg 15, right now in Portage. Fog in the area, it's 14 degrees, slight wind out of the south-southwest, and the relative humidity 96%. 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

0: No, it's Toby Keith. CFRY drinks after work, 7:07. Good morning to you. It is Friday, a little foggy across the region. Got a yellow advisory for fog all across the south this morning. Pretty thick in some spots, and then none in other spots, but that's the type of morning it is. The fog will lift slowly but surely, and it will turn into a mainly cloudy day, but pretty warm for this time of year. South wind 20 and a high of 23, so not too bad for a Friday going into the last weekend of September. We're talking hockey this hour and more, but first, the weekly look at the St. Rose Auction Mart. The report is on the way next.
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2: Good day from the St. Rose Auction Mart. This is Colton McIntosh reporting on the week of September the 23rd. A nice run, just shy of 700 head, would exchange hands here today at the St. Rose Auction Mart. I'd say the market was a little bit higher here this week. This is how things would look at ringside. 4 to 5 weight steers, $7 all the way up to $7.30 a pound. 5 to 6s, $5.75 to $6.40. 6 to 7s, $5.30 to $5.85. 7 to 8 weights, $5.10 to $5.50. 8 to 9 weights, $4.20 to $4.90. And then big 9 to 1,000 weight steers, $4.20 all the way up to $4.90 a pound. 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And 9 to 1,000s, $4 to $4.16. On the butcher trade here today, good high-yielding cows be anywhere from about $2 all the way up to $2.35. 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And them canner, leaner-type cows be $1.85 to $2.10. On the heiferette trade here today, good young heiferettes have only had one calf, but trade anywhere from about $3.20 all the way up to $3.62 a pound. Good high-yielding bulls be $2.75 all the way up to $2.89, and leaner-type bulls $2.40 to $2.65 a pound. We show-listed about 423 head here today for our show-listed feeder sale. Here are some highlights from today's sale. 10 times on some red and black steers from the Denby Ranch at 1,002 pounds. They'd punch the ticket at $4.42 a pound, $4,428 a head. 4 times on some heavier brothers at 1,066 pounds. They'd bring $4.21 a pound, $4,486 a calf. 17 times on some red and black heifers weighing 871 pounds. They'd bring $4.43. That's $3,858 a head. We had some good wet nose balling calves in town here today from the Jansen family. Leonard Jansen had 9 times on some steers weighing 753 pounds. They'd bring $5.15 a pound. That's just shy of $3,900 a calf. Sapeka Livestock cattle were in town here this week. 83 times on some red and black steers at 655 pounds would fill the ring. They'd bring $5.68 a pound. These were yearling cattle, and that dollars out to $3,721 bucks a head. 19 times on the heavier brothers at 720 pounds. They'd punch the ticket at $5.48. That's just shy of $3,950 a head. Henry and Gail Jansen had their steer calves in town right off the cow. 10 times on some Simmental steers at 767 pounds. They'd bring $5.11. That's $3,917 a calf. 15 times on some Simmental steers at 689. They'd bring $5.45, $3,756 a calf. As you can tell by these prices, the cattle market is still trending at very high levels. Windman Farms had some preg-tested open yearling heifers in town 19 times on some heifers at 839 pounds. They'd bring $4.70 a pound. That's $3,950 a head. If you have cattle to consign, make sure to give the office a call at 204-447-2266. We are shaping up to have a really nice run here next week on October the 1st. Already consigned to this cattle are about 700 to 800 really good reputable calves and yearlings. We are expecting about 500 calves, 500 yearlings when it's all said and done. If you have cattle to consign to this sale, make sure to give the office a call. I'd like to take this time to welcome Luke Erridge to the marketing team here at the St. Rose Auction Mart. We are looking forward to working with Luke. If you have cattle to consign and would like an on-farm visit, make sure to give Luke a call. Luke's number can be found on our website at srauction.ca. This has been Colton McIntosh reporting on behalf of the St. Rose Auction Mart. Have yourself a good afternoon.
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0: CFRY. 7:14, I'm Ryan Simpson. Good morning, it's Friday. A little foggy in the area. We do have that yellow advisory for fog. Day starting off at 9 degrees and 23, the high later on. Talking hockey after Tim McGraw. I think

0: 920 CFRY, Tim McGraw, my next 30 years. 718, a few minutes away from the latest weather forecast. Terriers on the ice tonight at Stride Place. We'll talk more about that later in the hour, but right now we're going to talk about a different kind of hockey at Stride Place, the Classics Hockey League for 35-plus age group. Before we do that, Paul Sainsbury here. And Paul, I know you like your golf as well. Time to switch from golf to hockey, though, pretty much?
1: Hoping to. It's just, the mornings are getting a little chilly, and yes. I'm kind of a fair weather golfer. So,
0: and now it's switching into hockey mode. Terriers are back. Jets are going to be back. And Classics Hockey is going to be back. That's what everybody's talking about, right?
1: Everybody.
0: Forget about the Jets and the Terriers. It's Classic Hockey. That's what it's all about.
1: Yep.
0: What is Classics Hockey in Portage?
1: Classics Hockey is a over 35 rec hockey league. We play Wednesday nights. Got four teams, two games a night. It's basically organized shinny. We don't have refs. You know, we have team jerseys and everything for everybody. But, you know, we keep it pretty simple. Just looking to get out, get some exercise, and maybe have a pop after.
0: Yeah, so you'd say you're trying to get enough players for four teams. That's what the goal is every year. A lot of folks come back, but there's always some space for new players, and that's kind of what you want to get the word out here today.
1: Yeah, we're trying to see if we can, you know, get the word out. I know that there's people are asking, you know, what we have for hockey in town, and, you know, a lot of it's the younger guys looking to play some serious hockey, but that's not us. Mm-hmm. We're over 35. If anyone wants to, interested, we're always looking to grow it as much as we can.
0: All right. Well, if you're in that 35-plus category, you want to play some hockey on Wednesday evenings. The games are always Wednesdays. There's an early game and a late game, I'm guessing?
1: Yeah, we're not 100% sure on times, but we're usually early game, usually in around that 9 o'clock, and then, you know, an hour 15 later, the late games, so...
0: And always every year, there's new people that have come to town. They're looking for different opportunities. If someone did want to play, how does it work? What do they do?
1: They can get a hold of myself, 204-870-1735, or Kelly Braden. He's also on the executive here. He's 204-871-6447. Give us a call. Shoot us a text. We're always looking for new players.
0: Registration kind of up front at the start of the year? Do you pay as you go? How does that work?
1: We have a draft every year. Once mm-hmm. we know how many players we got, four captains. We do a draft. We try to keep it, you know, teams kind of
0: even
1: in skill level. Hopefully, that's not always the case. But you know, we're looking for all skill levels. We've got players that have only ever played rec hockey. We've got players that have played junior hockey. So, if you're interested, you know, let us know.
0: The whole idea is basically having some fun, getting some exercise, getting out, shooting the puck around again, scores and things like that, kind of irrelevant, right?
1: We don't keep stats. We don't even have a timekeeper. We just go out and play for an hour.
0: And that's what it's all about. And if you would be interested in doing that again, give Paul a call or Kelly a call. We'll put those numbers out one more time.
1: All righty. We got my number, 204-870-1735. And we've got Kelly Braden. Lost his number here now.
0: And I'm guessing goalies, players,
1: yeah, we have
0: anybody.
1: Unfortunately, we can only have the four goalies.
0: Right, yep.
1: And I believe we have our four goalies for the year. But if you are a goalie looking to play, we're always looking, you know, teams need spares.
0: Yeah.
1: You know, guys work. We don't always have every goalie every night, so...
0: Yeah, and it's, again, people are busy, right? So you want to have those rosters as full as possible so that people can feel okay if they miss a game here or there.
1: Yeah, we you know, very rarely do you see a player make every game every, you know, we play about 24 game for about 24 weeks. That Kelly Braden's number is 204-871-6447.
0: And what are you hoping to start everything up? You mentioned a draft. When do you want
1: to
0: hear
1: from
0: people?
1: We're hoping to have the draft next week. Hopefully start, I think tentative start date is the 7th or the 14th. But we're kind of aiming for that October 7th,
0: you know, all right,
1: 2 weeks from now.
0: This is the time to make your intentions known. I know a lot of players have already done that are coming back. But again, if you're new, you've never played in the league before, and you would like to be a part of the fun, get a hold of them. And sooner than later, you'll be playing hockey. It's hard to believe October is almost here.
1: Yep.
0: Well, yeah, the final weekend of September is coming up. Paul, thanks for that. Classics Hockey back in October at Stride Place, Wednesday nights here in Portage. How about that forecast for the final weekend of the month? We have some fog in the area this morning. There's a yellow advisory for fog. That should lift over the next couple of hours, mainly cloudy for a Friday. South wind 20, and we're looking at a high of 23. Tonight, mainly cloudy, southeast wind 20, and the low at 15. For Saturday, tomorrow, it's going to be fairly cloudy, and the rain will begin early in the morning and end in the late afternoon. About 5 millimeters of rain, so not a huge amount, but it's going to be hanging around for a good part of the day. Southeast wind 20, 18 the high for Saturday, and then a few showers on Saturday night with a low of 9. Sunday looks to be sunny with a high 21. On Monday, cloudy, the high 19. And Tuesday, cloudy, with the high reaching 21. As we take a look around the region this hour, Emerson, the Manitoba hot spot at 16, Thompson, the cool spot at 4, Regina checks in clear conditions, and 12. It's 9 in Dauphin this hour, Neepawa reporting 11, fog warning pretty much across southern Manitoba and through the Interlake, Brandon some fog at 8 degrees. In Carmen, it's 11. For Gimli, 14. Fisher Branch this hour at 12. Oak Point reports in at 11. And Winnipeg right now, in a fog and mist at 15. For Portage, there is some fog in the area. The wind is out of the southeast at 9. Harvest humidity at 100%. The current temperature is 9 Celsius, which is 48 Fahrenheit.
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4: It'll feel like summer today. Humidex will reach 28. Good morning. I'm Corey Canute. A fog advisory remains in effect for parts of southern Manitoba this morning, including Portage. Visibility is expected to be near zero in some areas, with the fog expected to persist until later this morning. Drivers are urged to slow down and allow extra time to reach their destination. Portage has a strong connection to four Brandon University Bobcats teams being inducted into the Manitoba Basketball Hall of Fame. Brian Pallister played on the 1979 to 1980 teams and says the experience gave an important part of his university years. Pallister says he remains grateful for the opportunity Coach Jerry Hemmings gave him.
5: I owe a lot to Jerry Hemmings for giving me a chance to try out and make the team and contribute in some way.
4: Pallister says he's looking forward to reuniting with former teammates, coaches, and staff at the induction. The race for Reeve in the arm of Rosser is set for October 28th with Angela Ems and Kenneth Mulligan facing off. In Ward 1, it's Scott Corbett and Michael Palmer. Ward 2 has one candidate, Miles McFarlane. Alex Garfinkel and Kent Oatway are running in Ward 3, while Calvin Stewart is the sole candidate in Ward 4. A traffic stop near Portage has led to the seizure of 34 kilograms of suspected cocaine. Portage Online's Marissa McFadden has the details.
6: RCMP Traffic Services stopped an SUV on Wednesday afternoon, then requested help from the Manitoba First Nations Police Service and its police service dog. The dog detected the odor of narcotics, prompting a search of the vehicle. The suspected cocaine is estimated to be worth about $850,000. 33-year-old Gurinder Singh from Calgary is charged with possession for the purpose of trafficking and has been remanded into custody. From the Portage Online Newsroom, I'm Marissa McFadden.
4: Thanks, Marissa. And students in grades 5 to 8 in the Portage-La Prairie School Division are getting their first taste of school sports this fall, taking part in cross-country running. The sport is particularly important for grade 5 and 6 students, many of whom are experiencing organized school athletics for the first time. Phys Ed teacher at LVS, Mitchell Nellison, expressed gratitude for all the support they receive each year for the cross-country runs.
7: Just a huge thank you to all the volunteers that help set up and take down the cross-country courses and our referees. They're always amazing.
4: Basketball and volleyball season will soon kick off, with Nellison expecting strong interest when that season gets underway. In sports, the Portage Terriers home tonight against Northern Manitoba. Puck drop at 7:30. The Dogs host Wewisi Kapo Sunday at 3:30. In NHL preseason action, Winnipeg is at Colorado. In the NFL Thursday night game, Atlanta beat Green Bay 35-14. In the CFL, the Bombers host Toronto tonight, kickoff at 7. And high school football, the PCI Trojans are at Beaver Bray this afternoon, kickoff at 3. 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Download the Portage Online app. Fog is expected to clear up this morning with mainly cloudy skies and a high of 23. The winds will become southerly at 20 kilometers an hour with a humidex of 28. Tonight, mainly cloudy with a low of 15. Tomorrow, rain will begin early and end later in the afternoon with about 5 millimeters expected. The high will be 18 degrees. Sunday looks sunny with a high of 21. Monday and Tuesday will be cloudy with highs of 19 and 21. Around the region, fog in Brandon. It's currently 9 degrees. Fog in Winnipeg, 15. Right now in Portage, fog in the area, it's 14 degrees. Slight wind out of the south southwest and the relative humidity 96%. 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

0: Young, it's Lady CFRY. Final weekend of September is coming up, and we'll get you your weather forecast in just a moment. A few different things on the PharmaSave Portage Community Events calendar. If you're looking for things to do this weekend, check it out. And if you're hosting something that you would like to share with people, remember you can list those on the PharmaSave Portage Community Events calendar absolutely free. 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Good reminder that fall yard waste collection has started up in Portage again for the season. Actually started a couple of weeks ago, but if you do get out in the yard this weekend and do some yard work, you're raking the leaves, you got the grass clippings, maybe you're pulling the flowers out that are wilting away. The clear bags, the compostable paper bags, you put them out on your curb on your regular garbage day and the city will take them away. Just make sure you keep them under 40 pounds, and that's going to continue for the next few weeks. The In Portage, the fall yard waste collection cycles are back.
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4: Here is the latest forecast. Still have the fog advisory in southern Manitoba. Looks like a lot of the fog is lifted in some spots, but still hanging around in others. It's going to be a fairly cloudy Friday, but may get some sunshine here this morning. South wind 20. High reaching 23, not too bad for this time of year. Humidex up around 28, so it could feel like a pretty warm Friday. Mainly cloudy tonight, southeast wind 20, and the low of 15. Saturday tomorrow, a bit cloudier and rain beginning early in the morning and ending late in the afternoon. About 5 millimeters expected, so not a huge amount. Southeast wind 20, Saturday's high 18. Then a few showers on Saturday night with the low dropping to 9. Sunday, sunshine and a high of 21. On Monday, cloudy with a high 19. And Tuesday, cloudy with a high of 21. So some decent temperatures, but it does look like we're going to be dealing with a few showers in the area for tomorrow. As far as the weather stats are concerned, yesterday, not too bad, got up over 21 degrees. Then the overnight low was 9. A normal high right now, 16. And a normal overnight low would be 4. The extremes for September 25th over the last few decades, 29 was the high a couple of years ago. That was in 2024. Minus 2 is where we dropped down to in the year 2002. Sunrise this morning, 7:24. Sunset tonight at 7:25. So 12 hours and 1 minute of available daylight. Our roundup in Regina, it's clear and 12. Dauphin, a bit of fog and 9. Neepawa is 12. Brandon reporting a bit of fog at 8 degrees. In Carmen, it's 11. Gimli, 14. Fisher Branch, 12. Oak Point is 11. Winnipeg with a little bit of fog and mist, and 15. For Portage, looks like some of that fog is lifted and still hanging around a bit, but I'm seeing some blue sky and sunshine at the moment as the sun just starts to come up. Southeast wind at 9. It's pretty calm this morning. Harvest humidity is 100%. Again, still lots of fog patches in and around the region. Just depends where you are. It's 9 Celsius, which is 48 Fahrenheit.

0: It is Johnny Reed and Out of the Blue with CFRY. The time is 7:48. Lots going on in the world of sports these days. It's always busy at the end of September. The Major League Baseball season is ending. We're in the heart of the football season. NFL is back. NHL starting up. Manitoba Junior Hockey League is back. In fact, there are 6 games in the MJHL tonight, 12 of the teams playing, and that includes your Portage Terriers. 7:30 at Stride Place. Always best to catch the game live. However, we're going to broadcast that game tonight, 7:20, high-tech quality manufacturing pregame show. There's also a game Sunday afternoon, 3:30. It'll be Orange Shirt Game, and we're going to talk a bit more about this next hour. A couple of guests lined up. Also happening at Stride Place tonight, Rotary Club with their 75th anniversary legacy project. It's open house time, so it runs from 7 to 8:30 at Stride Place, and they'll be unveiling kind of the vision for what they're going to be doing. They'll be taking donations. If you would like to learn more, maybe you have some thoughts or ideas that you'd like to share, certainly tonight is the night to do that. 7 to 8:30, again at Stride Place, and that Terrier game going on as well. Also got the Winnipeg Blue Bombers with a home game tonight. Every game's going to be big for them for the rest of the season. The standings are that close. They're hosting Toronto tonight. And on top of that, we got the PCI Trojans football team starting their year with a win last week. They're on the road later today to play Beaver Bray, looking for 2 wins to start the year.
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0: 7:54, I'm Ryan Simpson filling in for Chris Kitchen. Thought we better pull this out.
16: Information you'll never need.
0: Oh, it's been a while. And next hour, we're talking the backyard game, cornhole. Yes, Colin Doyle is going to be here to tell us about a new league where you could play each and every week. Where does the name cornhole come from? It is an interesting name. Well, apparently, it comes from the corn kernels that were once used inside the bags that people throw while they're playing the game. So corn kernels were originally used in the bags, the hole in the wooden target board. It's really that easy. Corn hole. Legend says the game was invented back in the 14th century in Germany, but experts will debate that. The actual sort of date that goes back to when it officially became a game was in the late 1800s. And the modern day cornhole bags now use plastic resin pellets. The reason for that prevents mildew and bugs and rodents from using and eating the bags themselves. The official distance, if you're playing an official game, 27 feet apart from edge to edge. Well, now you certainly know a little bit more about the game cornhole. It's all true and it's all information you'll never need. And from cornhole to horseshoes. That's the title of this song as we go back to the year 2000 with Canadian Adam Gregory. Find out more about the new league in Portage next hour, 7:55 CFRY.

0: Not too bad outside with a bit of blue sky and some sunshine early today in Portage. There is still a yellow advisory for fog in the area, so some patchy fog in some spots here and there. But out of our window, looks pretty clear for now. It looks pretty nice. 9 degrees, even though it's going to be cloudy today. High of 23 later on, a warm Friday in store. Michelle Wright, everything and more. The news is next.
1: I'm bed late for work. 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
3: A warm one today. We'll see a high of 23. Good morning, I'm Corey Canute. Dense fog is blanketing parts of southern Manitoba this morning. Near zero visibility is expected in some areas, with extensive dense fog expected to last until later this morning. Four Brandon University Bobcat teams from the early 1980s are heading into the Manitoba Basketball Hall of Fame, with former Portage La Prairie resident Brian Pallister among the players being recognized. Former head coach Jerry Hemming says those teams helped build something much bigger.
4: So I thought that set the foundation, those early 80 teams, of, you know, giving us the confidence of being a small school in the prairies that we could play with anyone across the country.
3: The Bobcats went on to win three straight national championships. A Calgary man is facing a drug trafficking charge after police say 34 kilograms of suspected cocaine were seized near Portage La Prairie. Here's reporter Marissa McFadden with the details.
5: RCMP Traffic Services stopped an SUV around 12:40 Wednesday afternoon and later called in the Manitoba First Nations Police Service and its police dog. Officers say the dog detected narcotics, leading to a search and the seizure of suspected cocaine. The drugs have an estimated street value of about $850,000. 33-year-old Gurinder Singh was arrested and remanded into custody. For Portage Online News, I'm Marissa McFadden.
3: Thanks, Marissa. Stonewall voters will choose between two candidates for mayor and eight candidates for four council seats in this year's municipal election. Incumbent Mayor Sandra Smith is being challenged by Clive Hinds. Stonewall does not divide its council seats into wards, so all eight council candidates are competing for four at-large positions. Election day is October 28th. Meanwhile, in the RM of Grey, Gail Johnson and Paul Gauthier are running for Reeve. Wards 3 and 4 have contested councillor races as well. The LUD of Haywood will also see four candidates vying for three spots. Prairie Cloggers are hoping to get more people in the community to try something new this fall. Bev Giesbrecht is an instructor and dancer with the group.
6: Just, it's the music, probably. It's the fellowship. We've got a really tight group here. You know, and it's just fun. It's a good, fun exercise.
3: Giesbrick says the group welcomes dancers from 6 to 99 years of age. And cross-country season is off to a strong start at La Vérendrye School, with nearly 30 students taking part this year. Phys Ed teacher Mitchell Nellison says participation is among the highest the school has seen in recent years.
7: I feel like cross-country across the division is actually taking off pretty good again. We have like the highest numbers we've had in a long time. Yesterday's race went really well for the kids.
3: The next cross-country event is Tuesday at Mellonville Trails, with racing getting underway at 1. In sports, the Terriers host Northern Manitoba this evening at 7:30. In NHL preseason action, Winnipeg is at Colorado. In the NFL Thursday night game, Atlanta beat Green Bay 35-14. High school football, the PCI Trojans visit Beaver Bray this afternoon at 3. And in the CFL, Winnipeg hosts Toronto. 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Download our Portage Online app. Fog is expected to clear up this morning with mainly cloudy skies and a high of 23. The winds will become southerly at 20 kilometers an hour with a humidex of 28. Tonight, mainly cloudy with a low of 15. Tomorrow, rain will begin early and end later in the afternoon with about 5 millimeters expected. The high will be 18 degrees. Sunday looks sunny with a high of 21. Monday and Tuesday will be cloudy with highs of 19 and 21. Around the region, fog in Brandon, 8 degrees. Mist in Winnipeg, 15. Right now in Portage, some fog in the area, 9 degrees. Wind out of the east-southeast at 9. The relative humidity, 100%. Sun or storm, you can find the area's official forecast on the free Portage Online app. I'm Corey Canute.
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0: 920 CFRY 810. I'm Ryan Simpson. That's Darius Rucker. And all right, as promised, we're talking cornhole this hour with Colin Doyle. Colin, good morning and welcome to the studio.
1: Good morning, Ryan. Thank you for having me.
0: And before we talk about the game cornhole, I always like talking about camping with you because you're an avid camper. Is the camper all closed up for the season, or do you get to go out one or two more times?
1: One more time. We've got a barn dance tonight as a fundraiser for one of our camping family out there who had a baby at 24 weeks. So we're doing a barn dance tonight. I'm the DJ. So yes, it
0: DJ Doyle. Do you got a DJ name?
1: DJ CD. Yeah. We're going to get going with that tonight. And then come Sunday, it's time to run the antifreeze through the lines and close it up for the year.
0: Yeah, I know a lot of people are doing that. And something that you've done out at the campground this year and through the year, popular game in backyards and campgrounds is cornhole. You ran a tournament out at the campground again this year. It was a big success, wasn't it?
1: Huge success. Working alongside of the Prairie Harbor Inc. and raising almost $4,000 for them this year.
0: So that's awesome. And then I know you've done some tournaments through the fall and winter months, but this year you're going to do something different. You're going to have a night each week that people can come out and play. What's going on?
1: Yeah, absolutely. We sat down and we chatted with the board at the Army and Navy in town and worked out a way that we can get in and do a weekly league. So every Wednesday, 7 p.m., upstairs in the hall at Army and Navy, we are going to do a league. So you just have to drop in as singles. We'll pair you up with someone. We'll do some round-robin games and then get into the playoffs.
0: So this isn't sign up with a regular team member or anything like that, and it's not even committing to coming every single week. If you want to come, you come on Wednesdays, you get paired up, and you play. Is that how it goes?
1: Yeah, absolutely. At the very beginning, we're going to do a one-time fee for anyone who wants to sign up for the year, and it's going to end up being a lesser fee if you sign up initially for the whole year, but there is no commitment. We wanted a zero commitment for players, so you can drop in once a week, pay your money just that week, and it'll be a little bit higher than the than the initial sign up. But yeah, everyone is welcome, and you don't need a partner. We will pair you up with someone, and basically through the round robin games, you're just playing for your stats, and then we'll pair you up with someone for the playoffs. And every week, someone, team or two, will leave with some money in their pocket.
0: Excellent. So again, if you want to sign up right from the get-go and save a little bit of money, there's a registration fee right at the start of the year. If you'd rather pay as you go, that's an option as well. Can you come and play with someone specifically, or will you get paired up with someone different every week?
1: We will be pairing everyone up with someone different every week. Every round robin game you play with a new partner. So if we're doing three round robin games this Wednesday, you will have three different partners throughout that round robin process. It's a great way to meet people, a great way to network with people, and we will never put the pros on one team and the beginners on the other team, right?
0: Yeah. Well, and I guess, like you say, all the stats are tracked. You're going to try to keep it as fair as possible. And as you mentioned, a great way to meet people. I'm often hearing from folks, hey, it's really hard to get out and meet new people. I don't know what to do. This would be a great way to do it because you come out and you're going to play with someone different every week.
1: Yeah, absolutely. And we were running the weekend tournaments, the once-a-month tournaments throughout the winter last year, or for the last 2 years. And people struggled with that a little bit in the sense that they wanted to try, but they didn't want to commit to an entire day with a tournament, right? So this gives everyone the opportunity to just drop in, pay your money, and have some fun.
0: So it's Wednesday nights at 7 o'clock. I know that the bags that you use to play the game, they're not overly expensive, but do people bring their own bags? There'll be some there if they need them.
1: Yeah, you are welcome to bring your own bags to play with. If you do not have bags, we have all the equipment that's available for everyone to use at no cost. And we are starting with a registration night on October 7th, so the first Wednesday in October. And sorry, not the first Wednesday, but October 7th will be our registration night. We'll have some boards set up. You can come down, throw some bags. We'll get you signed up on the app. And then we will have our first official week on October 14th, and we will go for 25 weeks from there.
0: And all skill levels welcomed, as you mentioned, even if someone's never really played the game before. It's a neat game because anyone can play it. Anyone can throw the bag from one side to the other. There's certainly people that are a lot better at it, but it's, you come out each week, the more you play, the better you get, right?
1: Yeah, absolutely. And I mean, we all started at just that, you know, trying to get it from one board to the other, right? And I consider myself decent. No.
0: Yes. Well, yes. If you're a local expert, if you're just starting out, if you want to come out with friends, if you want to come out as a couple, it's going to be a fun night every Wednesday. Very, very casual. Of course, you do keep score, but really it's about having fun, meeting people, playing the game, and getting out for a night.
1: Yeah, absolutely. And we encourage everyone who has just been curious about it, just come down, give it a try. If for whatever reason you don't like it, which I've never found anyone who doesn't like it, then you're only committed to the $15.
0: That's a week and a half away. Wednesday, October 7th is the first night for it. It's at the Army and Navy Hall. Upstairs, I'm assuming.
1: Upstairs. It is. Yep. Yeah. And if I could just add that Cornhole Canada offers insurance for leagues like ours. So anyone who does come and play, we will get them to sign up for that insurance as well. And it's a $15 fee. And that's good for the year with the $15.
0: Excellent. So. I don't imagine there's too many cornhole injuries, but I guess it could happen, right?
1: Well, you know, if you've ever played for an entire day, you wake up the next morning, your back can be pretty sore. So,
0: Colin, thanks for your time this morning. It's much appreciated, and we hope the league is a big success on Wednesdays, and we'll see how it grows in the years to come.
1: Thanks, Ryan.
0: It is 8:17.
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4: On Portage's southwestern edge, the Kishkimaqua Reserve is a place of business. Service is an opportunity. But its story begins with land returned to Long Plain First Nation. I'm Ryan Simpson, and this is Stories That Shaped Us as part of the 70th anniversary of CFRY. The Portage La Prairie Indigenous Residential School closed in 1975. 6 years later, that building and surrounding land were transferred to Long Plain through a treaty land entitlement. That painful history remains visible today in the former school, now also home to the National Indigenous Residential School Museum. In 2002, construction of the Arrowhead Gas Bar helped launch a new phase of development on what would be one of Canada's first urban reserves. Then Chief Dennis Meaches said the location made sense.
5: It's a beautiful location. It's wedged in between the city and the RM. It's right off the Trans-Canada. There's good transportation links. And there's a lot of area reserves in Central Plains. For me, it was really a no-brainer in terms of, you know, beginning some of the economic development projects that we had there.
4: The gas bar was followed by other businesses and services. For Meaches, the purpose went beyond buildings. Jobs and training for First Nations youth were priority.
5: If we don't, you know, concentrate on providing, you know, these opportunities for First Nation youth, we're going to be in serious trouble down the road. And because it's the fastest growing demographic in this province, and people need to, you know, we really need to put a lot of our efforts into that area, because we don't want to be battling, you know, gangs and drug problems and crime, you know. And what are the root causes of that are poverty and unemployment, you know, lack of education and training initiatives.
4: Meaches also spoke of working with the city and the RM of Portage to build trust. The reserve has continued to grow, with the former school's history remaining a place for remembrance and learning. For 70 years, CFRY has been telling the stories that shape Portage La Prairie. Read this entire story at portageonline.com in the Stories That Shaped Us.
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0: Still have fog in the Portage area. Looked like it may have lifted a bit about a half hour ago, but it's still hanging around. We still have that yellow advisory for fog. Pretty thick in some spots. Going to be a mainly cloudy Friday, but also pretty mild for late September. It'll be a south wind at 20 and a high of 23 today, and the Humidex making it feel like 28. Mainly cloudy tonight, southeast wind 20 and the low 15. For Saturday, tomorrow, cloudy and rain beginning early in the morning. It should end in the late afternoon. About 5 millimeters expected. Southeast wind 20. Saturday's high 18, and then Saturday night, some showers and a low of 9. On Sunday, sunshine and the high 21. Monday, cloudy, the high 19. And Tuesday, cloudy with a high reaching 21. As far as the weather stats are concerned, it was a pleasant day yesterday. We got just up over 21 degrees. The overnight low dipped down to 9. Right now, an average daytime high, 16, and a normal overnight low would be 4. When we look at the extremes for September 25th, over the last few decades, 29 was the record high in 2024, and minus 2 was the low from 2002. Sunrise this morning, 7:24. Sunset later today at 7:25. So we're down to 12 hours and 1 minute of available daylight. As we look around the region this hour, Emerson, the Manitoba hot spot at 16, the cold spot Thompson at 4 degrees. Regina, mainly sunny and 12, Dauphin checks in with some fog and 10, Neepawa at 10, Ian Brandon, fog and 8. And that fog advisory pretty much right across the south and through the Interlake. Carmen reporting 12, Gimli at 15, Fisher Branch is 13. Oak Point at 12, and Winnipeg right now is a bit foggy at 16 degrees. Still some fog in the Portage area. It was looking like it may have lifted a short time ago, but certainly back out our window. The wind is out of the southeast at 11. Harvest humidity high this morning at 100%. Temperature is 10 Celsius, which is 50 Fahrenheit.
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0: It is Garth Brooks and Colin Baton Rouge, one of his many big hits of the 90s. Time is 8:28. Hockey has big hits. And we're talking Portage Terrier hockey in about 10 minutes. But we're talking sports, dinner, and auction with not only the Terriers, but Central Plains Cancer Services. Guest speaker for this year's event has been announced, and we'll tell you who it is about 10 minutes from now. Local news is next.
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6: It'll feel like summer today. Humidex will reach 28. Good morning, I'm Corey Canute. A fog advisory remains in effect for parts of southern Manitoba this morning, including Portage. Visibility is expected to be near zero in some areas, with the fog expected to persist until later this morning. Drivers are urged to slow down and allow extra time to reach their destination. Portage has a strong connection to four Brandon University Bobcats teams being inducted into the Manitoba Basketball Hall of Fame. Brian Pallister played on the 1979 to 1980 teams and says the experience gave an important part of his university years. Pallister says he remains grateful for the opportunity Coach Jerry Hemmings gave him.
7: I owe a lot to Jerry Hemmings for giving me a chance to try out and make the team and contribute in some way.
6: Pallister says he's looking forward to reuniting with former teammates, coaches, and staff at the induction. The race for Reeve in the arm of Rosser is set for October 28th, with Angela Ems and Kenneth Mulligan facing off. In Ward 1, it's Scott Corbett and Michael Palmer. Ward 2 has one candidate, Miles McFarlane. Alex Garfinkel and Kent Oatway are running in Ward 3, while Kelvin Stewart is the sole candidate in Ward 4. A traffic stop near Portage has led to the seizure of 34 kilograms of suspected cocaine. Portage Online's Marissa McFadden has the details.
8: RCMP Traffic Services stopped an SUV on Wednesday afternoon, then requested help from the Manitoba First Nations Police Service and its police service dog. The dog detected the odor of narcotics, prompting a search of the vehicle. The suspected cocaine is estimated to be worth about $850,000. 33-year-old Gurinder Singh from Calgary is charged with possession for the purpose of trafficking and has been remanded into custody. From the Portage Online Newsroom, I'm Marissa McFadden.
6: Thanks, Marissa. And students in grades 5 to 8 in the Portage-La Prairie School Division are getting their first taste of school sports this fall, taking part in cross-country running. The sport is particularly important for grade 5 and 6 students, many of whom are experiencing organized school athletics for the first time. Phys Ed teacher at LVS, Mitchell Nellison, expressed gratitude for all the support they receive each year for the cross-country runs.
9: Just a huge thank you to all the volunteers that help set up and take down the cross-country courses and our referees. They're always amazing.
6: Basketball and volleyball season will soon kick off, with Nellison expecting strong interest when that season gets underway. In sports, the Portage Terriers home tonight against Northern Manitoba, puck drop at 7:30. The Dogs host Wewisi Kapo Sunday at 3:30. In NHL preseason action, Winnipeg is at Colorado. In the NFL Thursday night game, Atlanta beat Green Bay 35-14. In the CFL, the Bombers host Toronto tonight, kickoff at 7. And high school football, the PCI Trojans are at Beaver Bray this afternoon, kickoff at 3. Stream us anytime from anywhere for your complete local news experience. Download the Portage Online app. Fog is expected to clear up this morning with mainly cloudy skies and a high of 23. The winds will become southerly at 20 kilometers an hour with a humidex of 28. Tonight, mainly cloudy with a low of 15. Tomorrow, rain will begin early and end later in the afternoon, with about 5 millimeters expected. The high will be 18 degrees. Sunday looks sunny with a high of 21. Monday and Tuesday will be cloudy with highs of 19 and 21. Around the region, fog in Brandon, 8 degrees. Mist in Winnipeg, 15. Right now in Portage, Some fog in the area, 9 degrees, wind out of the east, southeast at 9, the relative humidity 100%. Sun or storm, you can find the area's official forecast on the free Portage Online app. I'm Corey Knute.
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0: CFRY 839. It's Rascal Flatts. I melt. Certainly don't want the ice to melt during a hockey game. Terriers in action tonight. We'll talk more about that in just a moment. Cody Bueller from the Portage Terriers and Sherilyn Knox from Central Plains Cancer Services joining us. They join together for the Sports Dinner and Auction every year in November. And Cody, you have an announcement to make.
1: Yeah, we're really excited about this. We've partnered with Central Plains Cancer Services for a few years now, and we're doing that again this year in November. It's on Saturday night, the 21st, at CanEd Inns. And the reason we're here is because we are announcing our guest speaker this morning. The guest speaker is going to be former NHL All-Star Kirk Muller. And so we're really excited about this. We had a few different options that we got to choose from, and we just thought with his history, the plenty of years that he played, and with his resume, I know he's got some great stories. We've heard good things about him as a guest speaker, and so we're excited to have him here in Portage.
0: Yeah, a lot of history with Kirk Muller, and I know he's won a Stanley Cup, but certainly a big name and a personable speaker.
1: Yeah, so involved in the NHL still, big in his playing days in the late 80s, early 90s. He had some really good seasons. He was with the Montreal Canadiens when they won the Stanley Cup, the last Canadian team to do so. He had 94 points that season with the Canadiens. And so we've had great success when we've brought in players on these original six teams that have a long storied history here in Canada. And I think he's going to be a great speaker and a great addition to our banquet this year.
0: Yeah, so the banquet coming up on the 21st of November. Sherilyn, first off, congratulations being acclaimed as the mayor. We're not going to touch on that at this moment, another time. But you're working all year long with Central Plains Cancer Services, and for this particular event, nice to be able to team up with the Portage Terriers and do it together. It's an important event, isn't it?
2: Yeah, really important, because it supports both of our organizations. And one reason I love this event is because we're very different community organizations, but we can work together and come together for one cause, for both supporting our team and also supporting cancer patients in our region. And it's a great fit.
0: Yeah, so you get out to this event and you're supporting both organizations. So Cody, next step would be getting tickets for the event.
1: Yeah, so we cap it at 40 tables. That nicely fills the space at CanEd Inns, and we've actually already pre-sold a number of them. So there's not a ton of tables left. If you want to pick one up, it's eight people, and it's $1,000. So about $125 per person. Go in with a couple of friends and come out for a great night. We always have a great spread from CanEd Inns. The food is excellent. You get a full dinner. We've got silent auction, 50-50. We've got the live auction that wraps up the evening. So there's a bunch of different ways. And I know some people think, well, I'm not going to be able to buy anything.

0: We have some smaller items at the silent auction, the rainbow auction. You can buy some tickets. 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Go in with some friends. We usually do sell a few individual tickets. So send me an email if you want to come to the event and we can make it work that you can come. PortageTerriers@outlook.com and we can get you in for that. And all the details will be up this week at PortageTerriers.com.
1: Okay, so that's the sports dinner and auction that comes up November 21st. But Cody, how about this weekend? It's game time.
0: Yeah, no, we're excited. The season has kicked off this last weekend. It was great. We wish we could have had better result on home ice, but we got the win in Neepawa. So one win and one loss in overtime. So a couple of points this last weekend. This weekend, two home games. So tonight we're taking on the Blizzard. That one starts at 7:30. It's going to be a lot of fun. And then Sunday, we're going to be doing a few more afternoon games this year. And so we want to really get families involved and get families to come out. And this Sunday is also our orange shirt game. And so we actually partnered with Arrowhead Development Corporation and then the museum just there as well, that they're going to be coming out. They're going to set up a table at the game. We're going to have Spirit Horse Singers beforehand. And then we went to Long Plains School earlier this week and we gave out I think around 80 tickets to the school, so they're going to bring a bus and they're going to treat it as a field trip on Sunday. It's going to be a great day and we're excited to have everybody come out. We've got more of the Terrier orange shirts, so part of the money goes to the team and then the other part goes to support the Indigenous Residential School Museum. And so buy those orange shirts. We have kid sizes available as well. Pick those up. Maybe pick them up at the game tonight. And then I know Orange Shirt Day is coming up next week. And so you can wear it to our game, wear it for that. We're excited for the weekend coming up.
1: Yeah, so busy weekend for the Terriers. Tonight's game broadcast on CFRY, the high-tech quality manufacturing pregame show, is at 7:20. The Orange Shirt game is on Sunday afternoon. And Sherilyn, as mayor of Portage, National Day of Truth and Reconciliation coming up next Wednesday. It's an important day and neat to hear the Terriers doing things like this to be involved.
2: Yeah, absolutely. Awareness is key. You know, we have to be making sure that we're all doing our part, and the Terriers getting involved just brings recognition, and also working with the First Nations around is collaboration in the whole thing, and that's what helps move our communities forward. Just so you know though, Cody, like the Sunday afternoons is actually for the mayor too, because my bedtime is very early, so I like it. I can come to a game.
1: So Sunday afternoon, that game 3:30 at Stride Place. Sherilyn, Cody, thanks for all that information. And I know Stride Place tonight, another kind of a community type event. It's the Rotary Club and their open house for their 75th anniversary legacy project. This will be going on from 7 to 8:30. You can stop in and see the kind of the plans, what the vision is. Maybe you have something to add, a donation to drop off. You want to learn a little bit more. It's going to be a great play space for the community right at Stride Place. And that is going on tonight between 7 and 8:30.
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1: The latest forecast is calling for mainly cloudy conditions today. There's still a yellow advisory for fog in the area. We are expecting the fog to lift sometime this morning, certainly thicker in some spots than other, but near zero visibility in some areas this morning. South wind 20, the high today of 23, and the humidex up to 28, so it is going to feel pretty warm. Mainly cloudy tonight, southeast wind 20, and the low down to 15. Saturday tomorrow, cloudy with rain beginning early in the morning, and it should end late afternoon, about 5 millimeters expected. Southeast wind 20, the high 18, and still a few light showers possible Saturday night with a low of 9. Sunday, sunny, high 21. Monday, cloudy with a high 19. And Tuesday, mainly cloudy with a high of 21. Around the region right now, Regina mainly sunny at 12. Dauphin reports in at 10. Neepawa is 10. Brandon foggy and 8. In Carmen, foggy and 12. Gimli, pretty foggy as well at 15. That fog right through the Inner Lake to Fisher Branch is 13. Oak Point at 12. And Winnipeg, some fog and mist at 16 degrees. Pretty foggy out our window right now. Southeast wind at 11. Harvest humidity at 100%. Current temperature is 10 Celsius, which is 50 Fahrenheit.

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1: Welcome to Compass Point. I'm Pete Smith. The psalmist wrote in Psalm 34, verse 3, O magnify the Lord with me, and let us exalt his name together. There are two primary functions of a magnifying lens: to make small objects larger and to bring distant objects closer. These are also two excellent exercises for the believer to undertake. The world views Christ as small and insignificant. I can, by my life as a believer, however, show how very much he means to me and how important he really is. I can also help to bring a distant Christ personally closer to a searching soul. Like Mary in Luke 1, verses 46 and 47, we can also say, My soul doth magnify the Lord, and my spirit hath rejoiced in God my Saviour. Join us again at Compass Point for more daily direction from God's Word.
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0: 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We'll check in with him and get you all of the latest local news, sports update, the latest weather as well. Foggy in the region this morning at 10 degrees. Hoping that fog lifts over the next couple of hours. Alberta's Gord Bamford and Hank Williams Lonesome here with CFRY

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2: A warm one today. We'll see a high of 23. Good morning, I'm Corey Canute. Dense fog is blanketing parts of southern Manitoba this morning. Near zero visibility is expected in some areas, with extensive dense fog expected to last until later this morning. Four Brandon University Bobcat teams from the early 1980s are heading into the Manitoba Basketball Hall of Fame, with former Portage La Prairie resident Brian Pallister among the players being recognized. Former head coach Jerry Hemming says those teams helped build something much bigger.
3: So I thought that set the foundation, those early 80 teams, of, you know, giving us the confidence of being a small school in the prairies that we could play with anyone across the country.
2: The Bobcats went on to win three straight national championships. A Calgary man is facing a drug trafficking charge after police say 34 kilograms of suspected cocaine were seized near Port of the Prairie. Here's reporter Marissa McFadden with the details.
4: RCMP Traffic Services stopped an SUV around 12:40 Wednesday afternoon and later called in the Manitoba First Nations Police Service and its police dog. Officers say the dog detected narcotics, leading to a search and the seizure of suspected cocaine. The drugs have an estimated street value of about $850,000. 33-year-old Gurinder Singh was arrested and remanded into custody. For Portage Online News, I'm Marissa McFadden.
2: Thanks, Marissa. Stonewall voters will choose between two candidates for mayor and eight candidates for four council seats in this year's municipal election. Incumbent Mayor Sandra Smith is being challenged by Clive Hinds. Stonewall does not divide its council seats into wards, so all eight council candidates are competing for four at-large positions. Election day is October 28th. Meanwhile, in the RM of Grey, Gail Johnson and Paul Gauthier are running for Reeve. Wards 3 and 4 have contested councillor races as well. The LUD of Haywood will also see four candidates vying for three spots. Prairie Cloggers are hoping to get more people in the community to try something new this fall. Bev Giesbrecht is an instructor and dancer with the group.
5: Just, it's the music, probably. It's the fellowship. We've got a really tight group here, you know, and it's just fun. It's a good fun exercise.
2: Giesbrecht says the group welcomes dancers from 6 to 99 years of age. And cross country season is off to a strong start at La Vérendrye School, with nearly 30 students taking part this year. Phys ed teacher Mitchell Nellison says participation is among the highest the school has seen in recent years.
6: I feel like cross-country across the division is actually taking off pretty good again. We have like the highest numbers we've had in a long time. Yesterday's race went really well for the kids.
2: The next cross-country event is Tuesday at Mellonville Trails, with racing getting underway at 1. In sports, the Terriers host Northern Manitoba this evening at 7:30. In NHL preseason action, Winnipeg is at Colorado. In the NFL Thursday night game, Atlanta beat Green Bay 35-14. High school football, the PCI Trojans visit Beaver Bray this afternoon at 3. And in the CFL, Winnipeg hosts Toronto. 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Download our Portage Online app. Fog is expected to clear up this morning with mainly cloudy skies and a high of 23. The winds will become southerly at 20 kilometers an hour with a humidex of 28. Tonight, mainly cloudy with a low of 15. Tomorrow, rain will begin early and end later in the afternoon with about 5 millimeters expected. The high will be 18 degrees. Sunday looks sunny with a high of 21. Monday and Tuesday will be cloudy with highs of 19 and 21. Around the region, fog in Brandon, 8 degrees. Mist in Winnipeg, 15. Right now in Portage, some fog in the area, 9 degrees. Wind out of the east-southeast at 9. The relative humidity, 100%. Sun or storm, you can find the area's official forecast on the free Portage Online app. I'm Corey Canute.
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8: It is Friday, September 25th. Good morning. I'm Ryan Simpson. There are no new funeral announcements this morning. You can see all of the latest funeral announcements through PortageOnline.com. 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

It is George Jones. That's this morning's inspirational song, Leaning on the Everlasting Arm. Good morning to you, Dierks Bentley. Coming up this hour, we're going to hear from Sam Hunt, Michelle Wright, Dolly Parton, and more. It's been a pretty foggy morning. At one point, it looked like the fog was going to start lifting, at least outside of our window, but it's come back in a big way over the last 30, 45 minutes. Still some fog in the area right now. The fog advisory does continue. 13 degrees. Looking for mainly cloudy conditions later today. And pretty warm for the final Friday of September. 23 is our expected high. Hey, we've been reliving the past 70 years of history. The stories that shaped us on CFRY. You can check out those stories right now if you'd like to see some of them and more. Being added every single weekday. It's all presented by Miller, Pressey, Selinger Law Office, Central Plains Muscle Therapy, Simplot, and Ingram's Plumbing and Heating. You'll also hear these stories on the air mornings and afternoons, and maybe we'll have to do a story about Main Street 1979. Nothing significant there other than the fact that it's the title of this song, Derek Rattan.

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12: Fog is expected to clear up this morning with mainly cloudy skies and a high of 23. The winds will become southerly at 20 kilometers an hour with a humidex of 28. Tonight, mainly cloudy with a low of 15. Tomorrow, rain will begin early and end later in the afternoon, with about 5 millimeters expected. The high will be 18 degrees. Sunday looks sunny with a high of 21. Monday and Tuesday will be cloudy with highs of 19 and 21. Around the region, fog in Brandon, 8 degrees. Mist in Winnipeg, 15. Right now in Portage, some fog in the area, 9 degrees. Wind out of the east, southeast at 9. The relative humidity, 100%. Sun or storm, you can find the area's official forecast on the free Portage Online app. I'm Corey Knutes.

920 CFRY with another good day. That is Michelle Wright. We hope your day is a great day today. Final Friday of September. 3 months to Christmas Day. Let that sink in. A final weekend of September is coming up as well. Lots going on in the area this weekend. I know we say that about every weekend, but fall suppers all over the place. We're going to touch on that in just a few minutes' time. But right now, Dolly Parton, one of her many, many big hits over the years, it's Jolene, CFRY.

0: Farmer's Daughter and Let It Ride, remake of a classic rock hit, CFRY, Rio Country Radio. Maybe you want to take a ride this weekend. We're definitely into fall supper season. Started a few weeks ago, and lots of fall suppers now on the calendar each and every weekend. And this will continue right through until early November, and that's when we start to see fewer and fewer. There's a couple of Remembrance Day type fall suppers that come up every year. If you'd like to do some road tripping this weekend, well, the Eli drive-through harvest supper is going to be out of the Eli Community Club tomorrow. That's from 4 till 6. So that one in Eli. Some of the sit-down events, LaSalle, the fall supper. Tickets sold at the door for this one. Runs from 3 till 7 at the Tank Traders Multiplex in LaSalle. So that's a big one. If you'd like to go to Selkirk, fall supper is on with two seatings, 4:30 and 6 o'clock. That's at the Legion in Selkirk. Starbuck is going to be doing their fall supper this weekend as well, 4 and 6 o'clock. The seating's on Sunday at the Starbuck Hall. And if you'd like to go the other direction, Wawanisa, their big fall supper at the Wawanisa Centennial Hall, is on Sunday. No advance tickets for this one. Doors open at 4. It runs till 7. And loads of food in Wawanisa for that fall supper. Some of the fall suppers on the calendar in and around the region this weekend.
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4: Fog is expected to clear up this morning with mainly cloudy skies and a high of 23. The winds will become southerly at 20 kilometers an hour with a humidex of 28. Tonight, mainly cloudy with a low of 15. Tomorrow, rain will begin early and end later in the afternoon, with about 5 millimeters expected. The high will be 18 degrees. Sunday looks sunny with a high of 21. Monday and Tuesday will be cloudy with highs of 19 and 21. For a list of current conditions, head on over to the Napa Auto Parts weather page on portageonline.com. 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

0: show was Foster Martin Band and Hillbilly Rich here with CFRY and loads going on in the world of sports at this time of year. At the end of September, you got the Major League Baseball season ending and playoffs just around the corner. The Toronto Blue Jays will not be involved this year. They wrap up their season this weekend on home field. They're hosting Cincinnati tonight. You got your football. We're in the heart of the CFL season, and every game is big from here on in. The standings are tight. Nice night for football in Winnipeg. The Bombers are hosting Toronto. The NFL is back as well. Loads of NFL fans in the area. The NHL is going to be back for real as of next week. Jets got a preseason game tonight. How about the Portage Collegiate Trojans football team? They're on the road later today. They're playing Beaver Bray. So high school sports are back, volleyball firing up. And then we got the MJHL back for another year. Started last weekend. Six games on the schedule tonight, including the Portage Terriers hosting the Northern Manitoba Blizzard. 7:30 is game time down at Stride Place. If you can't make it out to the game and watch it live, because that's the best way to do it, you'll be able to listen to it on CFRY tonight. High-tech quality manufacturing pregame show is at 7:20. Terriers also have a Sunday afternoon game coming up, 3:30 start time. It's their orange shirt game, and that's going to be against Wei Capo Sunday afternoon, 3:30.
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1: It'll feel like summer today. The Humidex will reach 28. Good morning, I'm Corey Canute. A fog advisory remains in effect for parts of southern Manitoba this morning, including Portage. Visibility is expected to be near zero in some areas, with the fog expected to persist until later this morning. Drivers are urged to slow down and allow extra time to reach their destination. Portage has a strong connection to four Brandon University Bobcats teams being inducted into the Manitoba Basketball Hall of Fame. Brian Pallister played on the 1979 to 1980 teams and says the experience gave an important part of his university years. Pallister says he remains grateful for the opportunity Coach Jerry Hemmings gave him.
2: I owe a lot to Jerry Hemmings for giving me a chance to try out and make the team and contribute in some way.
1: Pallister says he's looking forward to reuniting with former teammates, coaches, and staff at the induction. The race for Reeve in the arm of Rosser is set for October 28th with Angela Ems and Kenneth Mulligan facing off. In Ward 1, it's Scott Corbett and Michael Palmer. Ward 2 has one candidate, Miles McFarlane. Alex Garfinkel and Kent Oatway are running in Ward 3, while Kelvin Stewart is the sole candidate in Ward 4. A traffic stop near Portage has led to the seizure of 34 kilograms of suspected cocaine. Portage Online's Marissa McFadden has the details.
3: RCMP Traffic Services stopped an SUV on Wednesday afternoon, then requested help from the Manitoba First Nations Police Service and its police service dog. The dog detected the odor of narcotics, prompting a search of the vehicle. The suspected cocaine is estimated to be worth about $850,000. 33-year-old Gurinder Singh from Calgary is charged with possession for the purpose of trafficking and has been remanded into custody. From the Portage Online Newsroom, I'm Marissa McFadden.
1: Thanks, Marissa. And students in grades 5 to 8 in the Portage La Prairie School Division are getting their first taste of school sports this fall, taking part in cross-country running. The sport is particularly important for grade 5 and 6 students, many of whom are experiencing organized school athletics for the first time. Phys Ed teacher at LVS, Mitchell Nellison, expressed gratitude for all the support they receive each year for the cross-country runs.
4: Just a huge thank you to all the volunteers that help set up and take down the cross-country courses and our referees. They're always amazing.
1: Basketball and volleyball season will soon kick off, with Nellison expecting strong interest when that season gets underway. In sports, the Portage Terriers home tonight against Northern Manitoba. Puck drop at 7:30. The Dogs host Wewisi Kapo Sunday at 3:30. In NHL preseason action, Winnipeg is at Colorado. In the NFL Thursday night game, Atlanta beat Green Bay 35-14. In the CFL, the Bombers host Toronto tonight, kickoff at 7. And high school football, the PCI Trojans are at Beaver Bray this afternoon, kickoff at 3. 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
1: Fog is expected to clear up this morning with mainly cloudy skies and a high of 23. The winds will become southerly at 20 kilometers an hour with a humidex of 28. Tonight, mainly cloudy with a low of 15. Tomorrow, rain will begin early and end later in the afternoon with about 5 millimeters expected. The high will be 18 degrees. Sunday looks sunny with a high of 21. Monday and Tuesday will be cloudy with highs of 19 and 21. For a list of current conditions, head on over to the Napa Auto Parts weather page on portageonline.com. 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
3: On the Golden West Radio Money Scope, TSX is down 71 points, the Dow is up 115, NASDAQ is up 9, and the dollar is down at 70.70 cents US. That's the Golden West Radio Money Scope.

0: It comes from Brad Paisley. Alabama helps out a little bit in that one. Old Alabama. Here with CFRY. Good morning. Pretty foggy start to the day, but it should be a decent Friday around the area, at least temperature-wise. There'll be a fair amount of cloud, but should get well into the 20s. As we look at that weekend weather, well, maybe some rain on Saturday. Looks like about 5 millimeters of rain in store for us tomorrow, but sunshine coming up on Sunday.
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See something we should know about? 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Your wife just had a baby? 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

0: saying he doesn't need his paycheck anymore. Take this job and shove it. Morning Farm Market News is on the way in just a moment. I'm Ryan Simpson, and harvest has been a bit of a struggle this year. September has been okay weather-wise, but still lots of rain showers mixed in to the wet conditions that we already had in the area. Hopefully Mother Nature will cooperate. We do have some rain in the forecast tomorrow, but maybe 4 to 6 weeks of dry conditions and above average temperatures and staying away from the frost as much as possible. That would certainly be welcome. We aren't seeing any real cold temperatures in the forecast. Nothing to see that would make us think of frost. However, again, those potential showers coming up tomorrow.
1: Taking a look at the markets, canola, November, 819.40, down 9.20. January, 832.20, down $9. Spring wheat, Minneapolis, December, $7.06. Hard red winter wheat, December, $292. Wheat, December, $685.25, down $21.75. Corn, December, $515.75, down $11.75. Oats, December, $416, down $6.50. Soybeans, November, $1,302, down $15.50. Soybean meal, October, $369.60, down $6.50. Soybean oil, October, $66.41, down 52 cents. Feeder cattle, September, $334.40. Live cattle, October, $218.90. Lean hogs, October, $79.10. The Canadian dollar is 70 cents. And crude oil, West Texas Intermediate, 94.71. For Golden West, I'm Glendale Allen Vossler.
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9: Fog is expected to clear up this morning with mainly cloudy skies and a high of 23. The winds will become southerly at 20 kilometers an hour with a humidex of 28. Tonight, mainly cloudy with a low of 15. Tomorrow, rain will begin early and end later in the afternoon with about 5 millimeters expected. The high will be 18 degrees. Sunday looks sunny with a high of 21. Monday and Tuesday will be cloudy with highs of 19 and 21. For a list of current conditions, head on over to the Napa Auto Parts weather page on portageonline.com. I'm Corey Canute.

0: is Johnny Reed, and let's go higher. I'm Ryan Simpson. The weekend is almost here. It's the final weekend of September. Last hour, we were talking about some of the many fall suppers in the area and how a nice fall road trip can certainly be a good excursion, all the nice colors in the area. How about that one-hour drive to the St. Leon area of Manitoba? We didn't mention this one last hour. It's on the PharmaSafe Portage Community Events calendar. It's at the St. Leon Rec Center on Sunday, and it starts at 4 o'clock. There'll be tickets available right at the door. That's one of the many good ones in the area each and every year. But I think every fall supper has its charms and maybe some of its traditions. And one thing is for sure, you're never going to go away hungry.
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13: Fog is expected to clear up this morning with mainly cloudy skies and a high of 23. The winds will become southerly at 20 kilometers an hour with a humidex of 28.

mainly cloudy with a low of 15. Tomorrow, rain will begin early and end later in the afternoon, with about 5 millimeters expected. The high will be 18 degrees. Sunday looks sunny with a high of 21. Monday and Tuesday will be cloudy with highs of 19 and 21. For a list of current conditions, head on over to the Napa Auto Parts weather page on portageonline.com. 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

0: till I am myself again. It is CFRY October just around the corner, and lots coming up in October on CFRY, our 70th anniversary. 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Lots of fun putting those together. We got Break for Breakfast coming up, where we spend a couple of days stocking the shelves of the Portage School Division's food programs happening out of all of the schools. That's always a big one for us. And the Portage Online Auction will be back. You should be able to preview some of the items this weekend, and the bidding is going to begin next week on Wednesday. Another round for the Portage Online Auction.
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1: A warm one today. We'll see a high of 23. Good morning. I'm Corey Knute. Four Brandon University Bobcat teams from the early 1980s are heading into the Manitoba Basketball Hall of Fame with former Portage La Prairie resident Brian Pallister among the players being recognized. Former head coach Jerry Hemming says those teams helped build something much bigger.
2: So I thought that set the foundation, those early 80 teams of, you know, giving us the confidence of being a small school in the prairies that we could play with anyone across the country.
1: The Bobcats went on to win three straight national championships. A Calgary man is facing a drug trafficking charge after police say 34 kilograms of suspected cocaine were seized near Portage La Prairie. Here's reporter Marissa McFadden with the details.
3: RCMP Traffic Services stopped an SUV around 12:40 Wednesday afternoon and later called in the Manitoba First Nations Police Service and its police dog. Officers say the dog detected narcotics, leading to a search and the seizure of suspected cocaine. The drugs have an estimated street value of about $850,000. 33-year-old Gurinder Singh was arrested and remanded into custody. For Portage Online News, I'm Marissa McFadden.
1: Thanks, Marissa. Stonewall voters will choose between two candidates for mayor and eight candidates for four council seats in this year's municipal election. Incumbent Mayor Sandra Smith is being challenged by Clive Hinds. Stonewall does not divide its council seats into wards, so all eight council candidates are competing for four at-large positions. Election day is October 28th. Meanwhile, in the RM of Grey, Gail Johnson and Paul Gauthier are running for Reeve. Wards 3 and 4 have contested councillor races as well. The LUD of Haywood will also see four candidates vying for three spots. Prairie Cloggers are hoping to get more people in the community to try something new this fall. Bev Giesbrecht is an instructor and dancer with the group.
4: Just, it's the music, probably. It's the fellowship. We've got a really tight group here. You know, and it's just fun. It's a good, fun exercise.
1: Giesbrecht says the group welcomes dancers from 6 to 99 years of age. And cross-country season is off to a strong start at La Vérendrye School with nearly 30 students taking part this year. Phys Ed teacher Mitchell Nellison says participation is among the highest the school has seen in recent years.
5: I feel like cross-country across the division is actually taking off pretty good again. We have like the highest numbers we've had in a long time. Yesterday's race went really well for the kids.
1: The next cross-country event is Tuesday at Mellonville Trails, with racing getting underway at 1. In sports, the Terriers host Northern Manitoba this evening at 7:30. In NHL preseason action, Winnipeg is at Colorado. In the NFL Thursday night game, Atlanta beat Green Bay 35-14. High school football, the PCI Trojans visit Beaver Bray this afternoon at 3. And in the CFL, Winnipeg hosts Toronto. 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Download our Portage Online app. Fog is expected to clear up this morning with mainly cloudy skies and a high of 23. The winds will become southerly at 20 kilometers an hour with a humidex of 28. Tonight, mainly cloudy with a low of 15. Tomorrow, rain will begin early and end later in the afternoon with about 5 millimeters expected. The high will be 18 degrees. Sunday looks sunny with a high of 21. Monday and Tuesday will be cloudy with highs of 19 and 21. For a list of current conditions, head on over to the Napa Auto Parts weather page on portageonline.com. 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
3: On the Golden West Radio Money Scope, TSX is down 71 points, the Dow is up 115, NASDAQ is up 9, and the dollar is down at 70.70 cents US. That's the Golden West Radio Money Scope.

0: Jason Aldean, Miranda Lambert, drowns the whiskey. Here with CFRY, working our way to lunch with a brand new forecast coming in this hour. We'll share it with you. Sarah Evans coming up before noon, Garth Brooks, Luke Bryan, Travis Tritt, Carrie Underwood, and more. Sounds like a pretty good lineup to me. A little change sort of to the school calendar today and Monday with strong beginnings. We're going to tell you about that and the classroom of the month with Brightside Dental Care. That's coming up in about 10 minutes.
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0: 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CFRY, Real Country Radio. Strong beginnings in the Portage School Division today and on Monday. So for a lot of kids, or most kids, it's not a regular day of classes. There'll be appointments with their teachers. And it's an opportunity for the teachers to sit down with the students, get to know them a little bit better one-on-one, see where they are on that learning curve, and just kind of see where things need to go through the school year. So a little bit of a different day for parents in the Portage School Division, with strong beginnings today and on Monday. And then, of course, next Wednesday, National Day for Truth and Reconciliation. And that will be a day that some things are closed and there will be no school as well. Great opportunity to fill out the Brightside Dental Care Classroom of the Month form. We're already going to have to pick our first winner for September early next week. Where are we going to go? We're not sure yet, but we know we're going to bring the food from Pizza Hut Portage. 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It's all part of Classroom of the Month. 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
5: Today is mainly cloudy with fog patches dissipating near noon. High of 23, humidex 28. The UV index is 4 or moderate. Tonight is mainly cloudy, low of 15. Tomorrow cloudy and rain will begin early in the morning and it'll end late in the afternoon. And then there'll be small chance of drizzle. Accumulation should amount to about 5 millimeters. High of 18 and UV index 1 or low. Showers tomorrow night. Sunny on Sunday with a high of 21, and Sunday night is cloudy with a low of 7. Around the region, Brandon is mainly sunny and 16. Winnipeg, light drizzle, 17. Fog in Portage la Prairie. Relative humidity is 100%. Temperature is 15. 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

a good time with Tim Hicks right here on CFRY. I'm Ryan Simpson. You always have a great time at a Portage Terrier game. Two home games for the Terriers this weekend. They

0: We'll host the Northern Manitoba Blizzard tonight at 7:30, and then a special Sunday afternoon game at 3:30 against Wewasee Capo. That's going to be orange shirt game. So hopefully a couple of wins for the Terriers. Always best to see the game live at Stride Place. But if you can't make it out tonight, the game will be broadcast on CFRY with the high-tech quality manufacturing pregame show at 7:20 tonight. Also tonight at Stride Place, Rotary Club's 75th Anniversary Legacy Project Open House. If you'd like to learn a little bit more about the vision, maybe you have some thoughts, maybe you'd like to make a donation, they'll be at Stride Place tonight as well. 7 to 8:30 is that open house with the Portage Rotary Club.
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3: Today is mainly cloudy with fog patches dissipating near noon. High of 23, humid X 28. The UV index is 4 or moderate. Tonight is mainly cloudy, low of 15. Tomorrow cloudy and rain will begin early in the morning and it'll end late in the afternoon. And then there'll be small chance of drizzle. Accumulation should amount to about 5 millimeters. High of 18 and UV index 1 or low. Showers tomorrow night. Sunny on Sunday with a high of 21, and Sunday night is cloudy with a low of 7. Around the region, Brandon is mainly sunny and 16. Winnipeg, light drizzle, 17. Fog in Portage la Prairie. Relative humidity is 100%. Temperature is 15. Exclusive contests and personalized weather updates await. 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I'm Mike Bloom.

0: is the Rock of Gibraltar, and that is Cindy Kane. You're with CFRY. I'm Ryan Simpson, and the Information Hour is coming up next. We're going to tell you about a brand new cornhole league that is going to be starting up in Portage la Prairie. Might even talk a bit about hockey, the world of sports, fall suppers, what's going on in the region. It's all on the way, the Information Hour, in just a moment.
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3: With a high of 23 today and mainly cloudy, good afternoon, I'm Mike Bloom. The Portage Terriers have announced a former NHL All-Star and Stanley Cup champion as the featured guest at this year's Sportsman's Dinner. Kirk Muller will headline the event, set for November 21st at Can-Am Inns in Portage La Prairie. Terriers marketing manager Cody Bueller says Muller's NHL career made him an exciting choice.
4: He had some really good seasons. He was with the Montreal Canadiens when they won the Stanley Cup, the last Canadian team to do so. He had 94 points that season with the Canadiens, and so I think he's going to be a great speaker and a great addition to our banquet this year.
3: The dinner's also a fundraiser for Central Plains Cancer Services and the Terriers. The Portage La Prairie School Division is reviewing its safety protocols after Monday's stabbing at Portage Collegiate Institute. Superintendent Pamela Garnham says staff followed their emergency plans during the lockdown. Garnham notes staff responded quickly and professionally.
5: Because all of our schools have emergency response plans, everything was put in place very quickly. 911 was called immediately to dispatch an ambulance, and then we had to call it back to get the RCMP there as well. And they were on the scene very quickly. When the school was placed into lockdown, all of the staff did exactly what they needed to do.
3: The division is now looking at whether any safety enhancements are needed. Garnham is also thanking PCI staff, RCMP emergency responders, students, and families for their response to Monday's incident. Four Brandon University Bobcats teams from the early 1980s are heading into the Manitoba Basketball Hall of Fame, with former Portage La Prairie resident Brian Pallister among the players being recognized. Former head coach Jerry Hemmings says those teams helped build something much bigger.
6: So I thought that set the foundation, those early 80 teams of, you know, giving us the confidence of being a small school in the prairies that we could play with anyone across the country.
3: The Bobcats went on to win three straight national championships in 87, 88, and 89. Another Portage product, Doug Carmichael, played on all three of those championship teams. Cross-country season is off to a strong start at La Vérendrye School, with nearly 30 students taking part this year. Physical education teacher Mitchell Nellison says participation is among the highest the school has seen in recent years.
7: I feel like cross-country across the division is actually taking off pretty good again. We have like the highest numbers we've had in a long time. Yesterday's race went really well for the kids.
3: The next cross-country event is Tuesday at Mellonville Trails, with racing getting underway at 1 p.m. Prairie Cloggers are welcoming people of all ages to give clogging a try this fall. The group recently held an open house at the Herman Pryor Activity Center, where people could watch a demonstration and learn more about the activity. The group has dancers ranging from children to adults, with classes designed to help newcomers start with the basics. Beginners start with simple movements and gradually work their way toward more advanced steps. Classes run Monday evenings with beginner, intermediate, and more advanced levels available. The group also keeps the equipment costs low, with dancers able to add taps to their own shoes rather than buying specialized footwear. Stonewall has a contested race for mayor and eight candidates seeking four council seats. Sandra Smith and Clive Hines are running for mayor, with voters heading to the polls October 28th. Get the news you need when you need it by downloading the Portage Online app.
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3: Today is mainly cloudy, with fog patches dissipating near noon. High of 23, humidex 28. The UV index is 4 or moderate. Tonight is mainly cloudy, low of 15. Tomorrow cloudy, and rain will begin early in the morning, and it'll end late in the afternoon. And then there'll be small chance of drizzle. Accumulation should amount to about 5 millimeters. High of 18 and UV index 1 or low. Showers tomorrow night. Sunny on Sunday with a high of 21, and Sunday night is cloudy with a low of 7. Around the region, Brandon is mainly sunny and 16. Winnipeg, light drizzle, 17. Fog in Portage La Prairie. Relative humidity is 100%. Temperature is 15. 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
3: On the Golden West Radio Money Scope, the TSX is up 35 points. The Dow is up 459. NASDAQ is up 167. And the dollar's down 3 points at 70.69 cents U.S. That's the Golden West Radio Money Scope.
8: I've always been the kind of man who doesn't believe in strings.

0: is Eddie Rabbit, Information Hour, every which way but loose. I'm Ryan Simpson. We're talking Portage Terrier hockey a little bit later in the hour, but right now with Cody Buehler, I want to talk Portage Terrier sports, dinner, and auction. It comes up in November, and you're ready to announce who this year's guest speaker will be, Cody.
1: Yeah, we're really excited about this. We've partnered with Central Plains Cancer Services for a few years now, and we're doing that again this year in November. It's on Saturday night, the 21st, at Kennett Inns. And the reason we're here is because we are announcing our guest speaker this morning. The guest speaker is going to be former NHL All-Star Kirk Muller. And so we're really excited about this. We had a few different options that we got to choose from, and we just thought with his history, the plenty of years that he played, and with his resume, I know he's got some great stories. We've heard good things about him as a guest speaker, and so we're excited to have him here in Portage.
0: Yeah, it comes up November 21st. I know he played for the Montreal Canadiens when they won the Stanley Cup back in the 90s, the last Canadian team to do so. I'm sure that'll come up in conversation. Sherilyn Knox with Central Plains Cancer Services. Nice for you to be able to team up with the Portage Terriers for an event like this, isn't it?
2: Yeah, really important because it supports both of our organizations. And one reason I love this event is because we're very different community organizations, but we can work together and come together for one cause, for both supporting our team and also supporting cancer patients in our region. And it's a great fit.
0: Yeah, it is a fun night. And Cody, I know some of these tickets get pre-sold, but still some available if people want to get in, isn't there?
1: Yeah, so we cap it at 40 tables. That nicely fills the space at Kennett Inns, and we've actually already pre-sold a number of them. So there's not a ton of tables left. If you want to pick one up, it's eight people, and it's $1,000. So about $125 per person. Go in with a couple of friends and come out for a great night. We always have a great spread from Kennett Inns. The food is excellent. You get a full dinner. We've got silent auction, 50-50. We've got the live auction that wraps up the evening. So there's a bunch of different ways. And I know some people think, well, I'm not going to be able to buy anything. We have some smaller items at the silent auction, the rainbow auction. You can buy some tickets. So there's something there for everybody for all price points. Go in with some friends. We usually do sell a few individual tickets. So send me an email if you want to come to the event and we can make it work that you can come. PortageTerriers@outlook.com and we can get you in for that. And all the details will be up this week at PortageTerriers.com.
0: All right. So Kirk Muller, the guest speaker at this year's Terrier Sports Dinner and Auction. We'll catch up with Cody a little bit later in the hour to talk about what's going on with the Terriers this weekend.
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0: On Portage's southwestern edge, the Kishkimaqua Reserve is a place of business, services, and opportunity. But its story begins with land returned to Long Plains First Nation. I'm Ryan Simpson, and this is Stories That Shaped Us as part of the 70th anniversary of CFRY. The Portage La Prairie Indigenous Residential School closed in 1975. 6 years later, that building and surrounding land were transferred to Long Plain through a treaty land entitlement. That painful history remains visible today in the former school, now also home to the National Indigenous Residential School Museum. In 2002, construction of the Arrowhead Gas Bar helped launch a new phase of development on what would be one of Canada's first urban reserves. Then Chief Dennis Meaches said the location made sense.
4: It's a beautiful location. It's wedged in between the city and the RM. It's right off the Trans-Canada. There's good transportation links, and there's a lot of area reserves in Central Plains. For me, it was really a no-brainer in terms of, you know, beginning some of the economic development projects that we had there.
0: The gas bar was followed by other businesses and services. For Meaches, the purpose went beyond buildings. Jobs and training for First Nations youth were a priority.
4: If we don't, you know, concentrate on providing, you know, these opportunities for First Nation youth, we're going to be in serious trouble down the road. And because it's the fastest growing demographic in this province, and people need to, you know, we really need to put a lot of our efforts into that area, because we don't want to be battling, you know, gangs and drug problems and crime, you know, and what are the root causes of that are poverty and unemployment, lack of education and training initiatives.
0: Meaches also spoke of working with the city and the RM of Portage to build trust. The reserve has continued to grow, with the former school's history remaining a place for remembrance and learning. For 70 years, CFRY has been telling the stories that shape Portage La Prairie. Read this entire story at portageonline.com in the Stories That Shaped Us.
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0: Lisa Brokaw from the Big Picture with the afternoon farm markets hopefully standing by. Mentioned earlier in the hour, we're going to be talking Terrier hockey and what's going on this weekend and what's happening in the world of sports because it's busy. Stride Place, though, busy tonight with another event on top of the hockey. The Rotary Club will be taking over one of the spaces anyway for their open house, their 75th anniversary legacy project announced earlier this year. And they're going to be unveiling the vision to anybody that wants to see it, but possibly have some questions. Maybe you have some ideas. Maybe you have some input, a donation that you'd like to drop off. 7 till 8:30 tonight. It is the Rotary Club. And that open house available to anyone who just wants to learn a little bit more. And I know the Rotary Club's annual vegetable sale just around the corner as well. Another event that lots of people look forward to every year.
1: Taking a look at your markets, starting with canola at Ice Futures Canada. The November contract is down $2.80 at $825.80 per ton. The January contract is down $2.70 at $838.50. At the Minneapolis Grain Exchange, hard red spring wheat for December down 4 cents at $7.17 per bushel. March wheat down 5 cents at $7.37. At the Chicago Board of Trade, corn for December down a cent at $5.26 per bushel. March corn down 2 cents at $5.40. November soybeans down a cent at $13.16 per bushel. January soybeans down 2 cents at $13.30. Oats for December down 6 cents at $4.16 per bushel. March oats down 11 cents at $4.20. On the livestock markets at the CME, lean hogs for October down 58 cents at $78.63 per hundredweight. December hog contract down 50 cents at $68.98. Live cattle for October down 10 cents at $218.98. And December cattle up 70 cents at $221.80 per hundredweight.
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6: Today is mainly cloudy with fog patches dissipating near noon. High of 23, humidex 28. The UV index is 4 or moderate. Tonight is mainly cloudy, low of 15. Tomorrow cloudy and rain will begin early in the morning and it'll end late in the afternoon. And then there'll be small chance of drizzle. Accumulation should amount to about 5 millimeters. High of 18 and UV index 1 or low. Showers tomorrow night. Sunny on Sunday with a high of 21, and Sunday night is cloudy with a low of 7. Around the region, Brandon is mainly sunny and 19. Winnipeg has light drizzle and it's 18. Portage la Prairie is cloudy. Relative humidity is 100%. Temperature is 16. Accurate weather updates anytime and anywhere. Download the Portage Online app. I'm Mike Bloom.

0: You're listening to the Information Hour. The Midday News Report is on the way in just a moment. On the way tonight, couple of Terrier games. It is going to be a busy day in the world of sports. Cody Buehler back again. You're excited, aren't you?
1: Yeah, no, we're excited. The season has kicked off. This last weekend, it was great. We wish we could have had better result on home ice, but we got the win in Neepawa. So one win and one loss in overtime. So a couple of points this last weekend. This weekend, two home games. So tonight we're taking on the Blizzard. That one starts at 7:30. It's going to be a lot of fun. And then Sunday, we're going to be doing a few more afternoon games this year. And so we want to really get families involved and get families to come out. And this Sunday is also our orange shirt game. And so we actually partnered with Arrowhead Development Corporation and then the museum just there as well, that they're going to be coming out. They're going to set up a table at the game. We're going to have Spirit Horse Singers beforehand. And then we went to Long Plains School earlier this week and we gave out, I think, around 80 tickets to the school. So they're going to bring a bus and they're going to treat it as a field trip on Sunday. It's going to be a great day and we're excited to have everybody come out. We've got more of the Terrier orange shirts. So part of the money goes to the team and then the other part goes to support the Indigenous Residential School Museum. And so buy those orange shirts. We have kid sizes available as well. Pick those up. Maybe pick them up at the game tonight. And then I know Orange Shirt Day is coming up next week. And so you can wear it to our game, wear it for that. We're excited for the weekend coming up.
0: Yeah, always great to see the game live tonight, 7:30, Sunday afternoon at 3:30. Now, if you can't make it tonight, it will be broadcast on CFRY. The high-tech quality manufacturing pregame show is at 7:20. It's one of six games in the league tonight. Neepawa at Steinbach, the Winnipeg Blues are at Selkirk. It's a busy night. Got some Canadian Football League action, a big one for the Blue Bombers. Nice night for football. The Bombers are hosting Toronto. And every game a big one right now with the standings so close. Portage Collegiate Trojans football team off to play Beaver Bray at 3 o'clock this afternoon. We got NHL preseason. The Jets are in Colorado. They'll start to play for real next week. The Manitoba Moose on the road for a preseason game. And the Toronto Blue Jays closing out the regular season on home field. They will not make the playoffs. They're hosting Cincinnati this evening. You can see the scoreboard and lineup at portageonline.com.
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8: High of 23 today and mainly cloudy. Good afternoon, I'm Mike Bloom. The Portage Terriers and Central Plains Cancer Services are teaming up again for this year's Sportsman's Dinner. The November 21st event at Can-Add Inns will include dinner, a silent auction, 50-50 live auction, and other fundraising activities. Executive Director for Central Plains Cancer Services, Sherilyn Knox, says the partnership brings two different community organizations together for a common purpose.
9: It supports both of our organizations, and we're very different community organizations, but we can work together and come together for one cause.
8: 40 tables are available with 8 people per table, and some tables have already been pre-sold. Those interested in attending can contact the Portage Terriers for more information. Portage La Prairie School Division says support remains available for students and staff following Monday's stabbing at PCI. Local counselor Darren Upward says parents should keep communication open with their children. He notes giving kids space to process the incident is important.
10: The biggest thing, I think, is just that communication piece and keeping those lines of communication open, giving them space if they need. It was probably a pretty frightening event. I can even just relate with my daughter because she was in the high school at the time. And, you know, all of a sudden the doors are locked and there's lockdown and kids are not knowing what to do, right?
8: He also recommends limiting social media exposure if it's adding to anxiety. Portage La Prairie has a strong connection to 4 Brandon University Bobcats teams being inducted into the Manitoba Basketball Hall of Fame. Brian Pallister played on the 1979-80 team and says the experience became an important part of his university years. He says he remains grateful for the opportunity that coach Jerry Hemmings gave him.
11: I owe a lot to Jerry Hemmings for giving me a chance to try out and make the team and contribute in some way.
8: Pallister says he's looking forward to reuniting with former teammates, coaches, and staff at the induction this weekend. Some of those relationships have continued for more than 4 decades. Students in grades 5 to 8 in the Portage La Prairie School Division are getting their first taste of school sports this fall, taking part in cross-country running. The sport is particularly important for grade 5 and 6 students, many of whom are experiencing organized school athletics for the first time. Physical education teacher at La Vérendrye School, Mitchell Nellison, expressed gratitude for all the support they receive each year for the cross-country runs.
12: Just a huge thank you to all the volunteers that help set up and take down the cross-country courses and our referees. They're always amazing.
8: Basketball and volleyball season will soon kick off, with Nellison expecting strong interest when that season gets underway. Prairie Cloggers are welcoming people of all ages to give clogging a try this fall. The group recently held an open house at the Herman Pryor Activity Center, where people could watch a demonstration and learn more about the activity. The group has dancers ranging from children to adults, with classes designed to help newcomers start with the basics. Beginners start with simple movements and gradually work their way toward more advanced steps. Classes run Monday evenings with beginner, intermediate, and more advanced levels available. The group also keeps the equipment costs low, with dancers able to add taps to their own shoes rather than buying specialized footwear. The race for Reeve in the RM of Rosser is set for October 28th, with Angela Ems and Kenneth Mulligan facing off. In Ward 1, it's Scott Corbett and Michael Palmer. Ward 2 has one candidate, Miles McFarlane, and Alex Garfinkel and Kent Oatway are running in Ward 3, while Calvin Stewart is the sole candidate in Ward 4. Access your news anytime by downloading the Portage Online app.
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8: Today is mainly cloudy with fog patches dissipating near noon. High of 23, humidex 28. The UV index is 4 or moderate. Tonight is mainly cloudy, low of 15. Tomorrow cloudy and rain will begin early in the morning and it'll end late in the afternoon. And then there'll be small chance of drizzle. Accumulation should amount to about 5 millimeters. High of 18 and UV index 1 or low. Showers tomorrow night. Sunny on Sunday with a high of 21, and Sunday night is cloudy with a low of 6.

The drive-through harvest supper set to go for tomorrow, Saturday. But on Sunday, if you want to head in that direction, LaSalle, the Big Fall Supper in LaSalle, will be tickets at the door. And they got all kinds of great food here. Tank Traders Multiplex, where they hold this one in LaSalle. Selkirk doing the Fall Supper on Sunday with two seatings, 4:30 and 6. That's at the Legion in Selkirk. Starbuck Community Hall hosting their Fall Supper with two seatings on Sunday. And also, if you want to head south, you got the St. Leon Fall Supper starting at 4 o'clock on Sunday. Tickets available at the door for that one. And then in Wawanisa, their Fall Supper happening on Sunday, too, with tickets available right at the door. It's going to run from 4 till 7. So it doesn't really matter which direction you want a road trip to. Be a great Fall Supper happening somewhere in the vicinity.

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0: 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The upcoming U.S. midterm elections have been getting a lot of media, so what could it all mean for the stock market? Well, since 1930, the U.S. S&P

0: 500 index has averaged around a 3% return in the midterm election year, by far the weakest period of the four-year presidential cycle. However, in the year following a midterm, i.e. next year, average returns jumped to nearly 14%, the strongest of any year in the cycle. Many studies using data back to the 1950s find the U.S. S&P 500 has shown a positive return in the 12 months after every midterm election. Average post-midterm gains often are in the low to mid-teens as markets respond with strength once election results resolve political uncertainty. Bottom line, typically midterm year volatility is normal, not a signal to step to the sidelines. While history is just a guide and not a guarantee, staying invested through the uncertainty has been rewarded the following year. For unique market insights and investment management strategies to help you sleep better at night, please connect with me at davidderwin.com or 204-918-2734. Once again, David Derwin, Ventum Financial, member of the Canadian Investor Protection Fund.
1: With fall migration underway, poultry producers are being advised to be on the lookout for highly pathogenic avian influenza. A number of cases have been reported in wild birds and poultry in Manitoba. It's likely only a matter of time before other prairie provinces begin reporting detection. Fall migration is in full swing, bringing large numbers of ducks, geese, and other wild birds through Manitoba, Saskatchewan, and Alberta. Those birds can carry the virus and spread it to domestic poultry, with producers being advised to watch their birds closely. Poultry producers are being urged to tighten biosecurity measures, restrict farm visitors, disinfect equipment and vehicles, and closely monitor flocks for any signs of illness. It's also important to keep flocks at home inside as much as possible. Postpone any poultry shows or gatherings. For Golden West, I'm Glendale Allen Vossler.
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11: Latest forecast calling for mainly cloudy conditions this afternoon. South wind 20 and a high of 23. It's going to be fairly cloudy tonight as well, with a southeast wind at 20 and the overnight low of 15. Saturday tomorrow, cloudy with rain beginning in the morning, and it should end in the late afternoon with about 5 millimeters expected. Southeast wind at 20, Saturday's high 18. Few light showers Saturday night will drop down to 9. Into Sunday, sunshine and a high of 21. Monday, back to cloudy conditions, the high 19. And Tuesday, cloudy with a high reaching 21. So temperature's not too bad. We could probably do without the rain tomorrow. That would certainly help with harvest. Weather stats, well, yesterday's high, pretty nice at 21. The overnight low was 9. Normal high at this time of year is about 16, and a normal overnight low would be 4. The records from the last few decades, 29 degrees on this day in 2024. Also dropped down close to minus 2 on this day in 2002. Sunrise this morning was at 7:24. Sunset tonight at 7:25. As we take a look around the region, in McCreary, that's Manitoba's hot spot, 21 degrees. Lynn Lake in northern Manitoba, the cool spot at 11. Regina mainly sunny, it's 24. Dauphin sunny in 23. Neepawa, it's 21. Brandon this hour, reporting mainly sunny conditions at 19. In Carmen, it's 18. Gimli is 16. Fisher Branch at 15, Oak Point is 16. Winnipeg, some very light drizzle in the area, and a temperature of 18. For Portage, we have cloudy conditions, the wind out of the southeast at 18. Humidity is 100%, our current temperature 16 Celsius, which is 61 Fahrenheit. It's your latest weather forecast. 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Because it's Friday, I'll be your host today.
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1: Today on the Prairie AgWire, farmers are dealing with increased costs as they bring in this year's harvest. Manitoba's weekly crop report shows 43% of the harvest is now complete. Saskatchewan's harvest is at 41%, behind the five-year average of 82%. Alberta's weekly crop report comes out later today. I had an opportunity to talk with a farmer from Corrobert. Jeremy Welter is vice president of the Agricultural Producers Association of Saskatchewan, and of course, when I caught up to Jeremy, he was on the combine. Jeremy, set the stage for us. How is harvest going for you and in your area?
12: The northeast area of Corrobert, where I farm, things are going quite well, actually. There's humidity issues. You wake up in the morning, and most mornings it's either foggy or, you know, your vehicles and everything is soaking wet from all the humidity in the air. We're usually shut down. It's a very rare night that we can go until, you know, midnight, 1 o'clock. Most of the time we're kind of shutting her in about 10:30. So days are certainly shorter as far as what we're allowed to get through the combine before the machines start to struggle. But, we've had a really good run, and it looks like the next couple of weeks, knock on wood, is going to be, quite positive as well. I think most people in the area are probably closing in on that 50% mark. There might be a few people that are, you know, sort of above that, but that's probably roughly where the area is. And it looks like we're going to have hopefully a pretty good, 15 days for maybe not a complete and final push, but certainly the lion's share of what's currently out there.
1: Now, of course, one of the biggest challenges other than the weather for farmers when it comes to bringing in this year's harvest is, of course, the increasing costs producers are seeing.
12: I always drag it back to the fact of the matter that farmers are price takers, not price setters. We don't set the value of our commodities based on our expenses. You know, the expenses come out of the profit side of things, if there is one. And so, you know, with diesel climbing, you know, past $2 now a liter, it's effectively doubled the cost of running equipment from where it was a year ago, just to be able to fuel up the machines. It's by and large for farmers definitely something that they, you know, that they're keeping an eye on. And it's probably reasonable to say it's causing more than a little bit of concern.
1: Now, Jeremy, one of the things that APAS wanted to get across is the fact that the AgriStability extended enrollment deadline in the prairies is coming up here very quickly, October the 1st, I believe, in all provinces. One of the things that's important to remember is the fact that fuel costs are considered an eligible expense.
12: Absolutely it is. Fuel costs are a fully allowable expense. You know, so what this is going to do, obviously, it's going to increase the expense side of your calculation. With regards to ag stability, if your expenses go up, it eats into your net income, your profit margins. Under the ag stability program, that expense is an allowable expense. And so what it does is it changes what the calculation looks like. And certainly some, maybe a lot of cases, it might change what your expected payout is under that program. You know, what we've seen in the last 30 days is we've seen an increase on the expense side of diesel. We've probably reasonably seen a decrease in the income side for the value of the commodity because the quality is down. And so, you know, when you look at the ability to enroll in ag stability now, it's kind of like being told that you can buy fire insurance while your house is on fire. You know, most insurance companies would, you know, they wouldn't be really excited about that idea. But this is an indication that the government recognizes what's happening. The government recognizes that the things currently happening are out of farmers' control. You can't plan for, you know, inclement weather in harvest. You can't plan for worldwide events driving up the cost of diesel. But government recognizes that farmers still need support. And so they're offering it to us in the form of an extended enrollment deadline for ag stability. So I think it's really positive because it indicates that government wants to continue supporting agriculture. They just want to do it under some of the existing programs that we've got.
1: I've been talking with Jeremy Welter, the Vice President of APAS. For Golden West, I'm Glendalee Allen Vossler.
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23: With a high of 23 today and mainly cloudy, good afternoon. I'm Mike Bloom. The Portage Terriers have announced a former NHL All-Star and Stanley Cup champion as the featured guest at this year's Sportsman's Dinner. Kirk Muller will headline the event, set for November 21st at Can-Am Inns in Portage La Prairie. Terriers marketing manager Cody Bueller says Muller's NHL career made him an exciting choice.
24: He had some really good seasons. He was with the Montreal Canadiens when they won the Stanley Cup, the last Canadian team to do so. He had 94 points that season with the Canadiens, and so I think he's going to be a great speaker and a great addition to our banquet this year.
23: The dinner's also a fundraiser for Central Plains Cancer Services and the Terriers. The Portage La Prairie School Division is reviewing its safety protocols after Monday's stabbing at Portage Collegiate Institute. Superintendent Pamela Garnham says staff followed their emergency plans during the lockdown. Garnham notes staff responded quickly and professionally.
25: Because all of our schools have emergency response plans, everything was put in place very quickly. 911 was called immediately to dispatch an ambulance, and then we had to call it back to get the RCMP there as well. And they were on the scene very quickly. When the school was placed into lockdown, all of the staff did exactly what they needed to do.
23: The division is now looking at whether any safety enhancements are needed. Garnham is also thanking PCI staff, RCMP emergency responders, students, and families for their response to Monday's incident. Four Brandon University Bobcats teams from the early 1980s are heading into the Manitoba Basketball Hall of Fame, with former Portage La Prairie resident Brian Pallister among the players being recognized. Former head coach Jerry Hemmings says those teams helped build something much bigger.
0: So I thought that set the foundation, those early 80 teams, of, you know, giving us the confidence of being a small school in the prairies that we could play with anyone across the country.
23: The Bobcats went on to win three straight national championships in 87, 88, and 89. Another Portage product, Doug Carmichael, played on all three of those championship teams. Cross-country season is off to a strong start at La Vérendrye School, with nearly 30 students taking part this year. Physical education teacher Mitchell Nellison says participation is among the highest the school has seen in recent years.
2: I feel like cross-country across the division is actually taking off pretty good again. We have like the highest numbers we've had in a long time. Yesterday's race went really well for the kids.
23: The next cross-country event is Tuesday at Mellonville Trails, with racing getting underway at 1 p.m. Prairie Cloggers are welcoming people of all ages to give clogging a try this fall. The group recently held an open house at the Herman Pryor Activity Center, where people could watch a demonstration and learn more about the activity. The group has dancers ranging from children to adults, with classes designed to help newcomers start with the basics. Beginners start with simple movements and gradually work their way toward more advanced steps. Classes run Monday evenings, with beginner, intermediate, and more advanced levels available. The group also keeps the equipment costs low, with dancers able to add taps to their own shoes rather than buying specialized footwear. Stonewall has a contested race for mayor and eight candidates seeking four council seats. Sandra Smith and Clive Hines are running for mayor, with voters heading to the polls October 28th. Get the news you need when you need it by downloading the Portage Online app.
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23: Today is mainly cloudy, with fog patches dissipating near noon. High of 23, humidex 28. The UV index is 4 or moderate. Tonight is mainly cloudy, low of 15. Tomorrow cloudy and rain will begin early in the morning and it'll end late in the afternoon. And then there'll be small chance of drizzle. Accumulation should amount to about 5 millimeters. High of 18 and UV index 1 or low. Showers tomorrow night. Sunny on Sunday with a high of 21, and Sunday night is cloudy with a low of 7. Around the region, Brandon is mainly sunny and 19. Winnipeg has light drizzle and it's 18. Portage La Prairie is cloudy. Relative humidity is 100%. Temperature is 16. Accurate weather updates anytime and anywhere. Download the Portage Online app. I'm Mike Bloom. On the Golden West Radio Money Scope, the TSX is up 17 points. The Dow is up 404. NASDAQ is up 143. The dollar's down 6 points at 70.66 cents US. That's the Golden West Radio Money Scope.

0: 5150. I'm Ryan Simpson. It is Friday, the final weekend of September coming up. 3 months till Christmas Day. Let that sink in. It's also time to open something up.
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0: Oh, the phone lines are all lit up already, so we are going to get right to them. You're the first caller on the general store. Where are you calling from?
2: I want to pay you.
0: Go ahead.
2: I have a 207 Chevy Colorado, extended cab, silver gray, 4x4, low mileage, new tires, new battery, 204-250-4928.
0: All right, so been a while since I've done this. 204-250-4928.
2: Thank you.
0: Yeah, appreciate the phone call. It's the Wilf Sea Life, or I should say the Swen Small Engines General Store. Habit there. You can call the Gerard Metals talking text line right now. You got anything to buy, sell, rent, trade, or swap? We'd love to hear from you. Giveaway even. Good afternoon. You're on the General Store. Where are you calling from?
3: I'm calling from the cloudy, rainy Interlake.
0: All right. Yeah, it's pretty cloudy right across the board. What do you have today?
3: Yeah, they're taking more rain coming, eh?
0: Yeah, hopefully it stays away. But
3: well, I hope we get some nice summer later on here.
0: Would
3: couple
0: be great.
3: Weeks anyway.
0: Yeah, what do you got?
3: Oh, I still got the same stuff here. I got tractors for sale and loaders on them and trucks from the early 40s to the 90s, 2000s, 90s, something like that. And I got I still got lots of furniture here, lots of giveaways and lots of records and what else I got? I got lots of stuff here for sale and a hobby farm. And that's got to go one of these days, I hope. Somebody come with the money, I guess. And I also got I got some other stuff here. Lots of miscellaneous articles.
0: All right.
3: And farm stuff. I got some other farm parts too. I got lots of loaders. If there's any antique buyers or guys looking for scrap, I got a few stuff there. Farm stuff for sale. That's got to go.
0: All right.
3: Oh, I got too much stuff anyway to get. I never move much this year, I tell you that again. It's hard to move stuff nowadays, you know. Yeah.
0: What's the phone number?
3: Grad sale going there too. My phone number is 1204-739-2091. And my cell is 1431778993.
0: Well, perfect. Appreciate the phone call. You have a great weekend.
3: You too. Take care of yourself and bless everybody.
0: Yeah, thank you very much. Got lots of other callers here. We're going to get right to them. Good afternoon. You're on the general store. Where are you calling from?
4: Calling from the Langley area.
0: Okay, go ahead.
4: I have a couple different items. I have a stair lift, acorn stair lift for sale. 11 feet steps from the top to the bottom. Can send some measurements for them. You can reach me at 204-445-2405 or cell number at 431-772-4411.
0: All right. That home number again, I'll repeat that one only. 204-445-2405.
4: Daughter, have a great weekend.
0: Yeah, you too. Harvest Fest on in Langruth. That's scheduled for tomorrow. Hopefully Mother Nature will cooperate. Good afternoon. You're on the general store. Where are you calling from?
5: From East Selkirk, Manitoba.
0: All right, go ahead.
5: Yes. I'm looking for a small square baler. You know, making small square bales.
0: Mm-hmm.
5: Used one to buy. And my phone number is 204-904-8696.
0: All right.
5: For Roger.
0: 204-904-8696.
5: That's correct.
0: All right. Appreciate the phone call. I know the Legion and Selk are getting ready for their fall supper on Sunday. There'll be two seatings at that one. Gerard Metals talking text line is open at 204-239-0920 or 204-239-2960. Good afternoon. You're on the General Store. Where are you calling from?
6: Oh, I'm calling from Brandon this morning, yes.
0: Go ahead.
6: Yes, I have a couple of requests. I want to buy a trailer, a two-wheel trailer. It's got to be 10 foot by 7 foot or close to 7 foot, 6 foot something, bumper hitch with a ramp. It's an open trailer. I also want a tandem trailer, closed-in trailer. Tandem with bumper hitch and a ramp, and it can be a like a cargo trailer or just a closed-in trailer. Don't have to be new. Please call 204-725-7944.
0: All right, see if I got that number. 204-725-7944.
6: You're right on there, man. Thank you.
0: You're welcome. You have a great day out in the Brandon area. Small Engines, General Store, lines are lit up. Let's go to this one. Good afternoon. You're on the air. Where are you calling from?
7: From Porter's La Prairie.
0: And go ahead.
7: I have three items for sale, a console love seat, a double bed, and recliner chair. And please call at 204-240-7962.
0: All right. Let me just make sure I got that. 204-240-7962.
7: Yes, sir.
0: All right. You have a great day.
7: You too. Bye-bye.
0: 117, you're listening to the Swin Small Engines General Store on CFRY. Hope you're having a fine Friday. It'll be the last General Store of the month, or I should say last Friday General Store of the month. We got it coming up on Monday. Next Wednesday, though, the General Store will be closed. Good afternoon. You're on the air. Where are you calling from?
8: Calling from Winnipeg.
0: Go ahead.
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0: Mm-hmm.
8: And my number is 204-661-4918.
0: All right, 204-661-4918.
8: Yes.
0: All right, appreciate the phone call. That one coming from Winnipeg. I was using something just like he has for sale while I was camping earlier this year. Good afternoon. You're on the General Store. Where are you calling from?
9: Hey, calling from Rosser.
0: All right, go ahead.
9: I got two sets of headlights used, one for a 2007 GMC 3/4-ton truck. They're just the outside headlight, no bulbs in it.
0: Mm-hmm.
9: Looking for $100 for two of them. There's two sets there too. So.
0: All right, and the phone number, or is there more? Okay. 204-981-0656.
9: 204-981-0656. Thank you.
0: Yep, you're welcome. You have a great day in Rosser. It is the General Store on CFRY. Gerard Metals talk and text line 204-239-2960 is the number to call. Good afternoon. You're on the General Store. Where are you calling from?
10: From Steinbeck.
0: And go ahead.
10: Okay, yes, we still have our motorhome that we would very much like to sell. 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We've had a rough last few weeks, and so we definitely want to sell it ASAP. For more information, please call us at 346-9600. That's area code 204.
0: All right, 346-9600.
10: Thank you.
0: Yep, you're welcome. Have a great day out in the Steinbeck area. Another caller here on the General Store. You're on the air. Where are you calling from?
11: I'm calling from Stonewall, Manitoba.
0: All right. Go ahead.
11: I have a patio set, six chairs, and a table and an umbrella. And I also have pictures that anybody's interested, I can send. And a couple of dog crates, small and large. And one bicycle.
0: All right.
11: And the number is 204-805-2346.
0: 204-805-2346. 2346.
12: That's right.
0: Okay. You have a great day in Stonewall. Lots of calls on the general store today. They are steady. Good afternoon. You're on the air. Where are you calling from?
13: From Holland.
0: Go ahead.
13: Yeah, thank you for getting out the general store number. The other guy forgets it.
0: No,
13: I have
0: problem.
13: A lot of pumpkins for sale. My number is 204-712-0319.
0: All right, so let's get that right. 204-712-0319.
13: Yes.
0: Appreciate that. Great time of year to pick up some pumpkins in the Holland area. In the Gerard Metals Talk and Text line, you can call it at 204-239-2960. 204-239-2960. You'll end up at the same place, but 204-239-0920 will work as well. 204-239-0920. Good afternoon. You're on the air. Where are you calling from?
14: From Minnesota.
0: All right. Go ahead.
14: All right. Looking for some bomber tickets for tonight versus Chad Kelly and the Toronto Argonauts.
0: Mm-hmm.
14: If you can help out any way, shape, or form, please give me a call or text at 204-867-7395.
0: Perfect. 204-867-7395.
14: Yeah, and one more thing. I've got like this Dolly Parton Ultimate CD.
0: Mm-hmm.
14: Greatest hits. I know it's they're dubbing today, what, 925?
0: Mm-hmm.
14: Yeah. So if anybody wants to take it off my hands, by all means,
0: all right,
14: you can give me a call.
0: Same number. Yeah.
14: Thank
0: 204-867-7395. Yeah. Thanks for the phone call. That's out in the Minnedos area. For the first time since the show started, it looks like the phone line is free. So we'll take our break and be back with more in 70 seconds.
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0: You're listening to The General Store on 920 CFRY. It's heard Monday, Wednesday, and Friday from 1:10 to 1:30. And now back to today's show. Get right back to those phone lines. Good afternoon. You're on the air. Where are you calling from?
17: Kamarna, Manitoba.
0: All right. Go ahead.
17: For sale, used tractor tires. Size 18.438, 204-886-3115. Thank you.
0: You're welcome. We'll just repeat that number, 886-3115.
17: That's right.
0: All right. Have a good day in Camargo and a great weekend.
17: You too. Thank you. Bye for now.
0: 124, it is the Swen Small Engines General Store. Good afternoon. You're on the air. Where are you calling from?
18: St. Ambrose.
0: Okay, go ahead.
18: I've got a 1994 Chevy short block Silverado with a 350 in it. It's got headers on it and dual exhaust. A good strong 350. It needs a brake job, but I mean, the body's real good. I'm just selling it for the drivetrain. It's a 4x4. And also, I've got three old Skidoos. One's a 68, it's a 399. It runs, it needs a belt. And the other one's a 69 Skidoo, and it's not running. It's all there.
0: Okay. The phone number.
18: 204-243-2784. Leave a message.
0: All right. Sounds good. 204-243-2784.
6: Yeah.
0: Have a great weekend. Should be a nice weekend out in the St. Ambrose area. And I know lots of people get out there in the summer months, and that's kind of winding down now here at the end of September. Good afternoon. You're on the General Store. Where are you calling from?
19: Lorette.
0: All right. Go ahead.
19: 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I have HD5 crawler with a 271 Detroit Jimmy in it, street pads, an industrial front end loader on it, $3,650. 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
19: Correct.
0: Okay. Thank you. Great day, yeah. My very first car was a Rambler, given to me by my grandparents. It was a 64 or a 65. Drove it for a short period of time, lent it to a friend, and then no more Rambler after that. Lesson learned at a young age. Good afternoon. You're on the General Store. Where are you calling from?
20: I'm calling from Minnesota.
0: Okay, go ahead.
20: I have for sale an 830 case tractor, square fender, and I got a 18-foot CCL disker. And my phone number is 204-562-3594.
0: All right, 204-562-3594.
20: Yep, thank you.
0: That call coming from Minnesota. Coming up on the end of the show, we still have a couple of minutes left. It's 1:27. Gerard Metals Talk and Text Line at 204-239-2960 or 204-239-0920. Got anything to buy, sell, rent, trade, swap, give away? The General Store closed next Wednesday for National Day of Truth and Reconciliation. So next Wednesday, the store will be closed. So next week, just Monday and Friday for the store. Good afternoon. You're on the air. Yeah, Where are you calling from?
21: Yeah, hi. Calling from the Holland area.
0: All right, go ahead.
21: Yes, I'm looking for silver dollars or any type of silver coin collection. Also looking for the usual, the old cop gas station tire signs, advertising thermometers, any oil cans from companies like BA, Red Indian Oil, etc., and any old gas pumps. And I can be reached at 204-526-0459.
0: All right, 204-526-0459.
21: Have a good weekend. Thank you.
0: Yeah, you too. Wish a big great weekend for everyone in that Holland Treherne area. I know there's the Burger Fest going on at a few restaurants in Treherne, Rathwell, Holland, and Somerset. Good afternoon. You're on the air. Where are you calling from?
22: From the McGregor area.
0: Okay, go ahead.
22: Yeah, I've got an industrial air compressor for sale. It's an Ingersoll Rand. And also for sale, or to give away, actually, about 20 older laying hens. So they're free, just for come pick them up. So 204-685-2843.
0: All right. It is 204-685-2843.
22: That's right. Thank you.
0: You're welcome. That one coming in from the McGregor area. Stall for about 15 seconds just to see if there's one more call here. We're coming up on 1:30. It is the Swen Small Engines General Store. Anything to buy, sell, rent, trade, swap, giveaway, Monday, Wednesday, Friday. But just a reminder, closed next Wednesday. No General Store next Wednesday on CFRI for National Day of Truth and Reconciliation. As I get ready to hit the closing buzzer, the phone lights up. So we'll do this as our final call of the day. Good afternoon. You're on the air. Where are you calling from?
23: Hi. Back here from Rogers. You're so quiet there. I thought I'd throw another one.
0: Go ahead.
23: I got a 6-horsepower self-propelled brush, power brush for snow removal stuff on sidewalks, and or can use it in the sheds and drainage removing grain. Looking for $500 for it. Good shape. 204-981-0656.
0: All right. 204-981-0656. Yeah, so just past the 1:30 mark now, so we will close up the store for the day. I'm Ryan Simpson. Have a good one.
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0: The Wild, Wild West with Chris Cummings. I'm Ryan Simpson. Fingers crossed tomorrow for nice weather for the Langruth Harvest Festival. For now, there's a little bit of rain in the forecast, but let's just hope it stays in that little bit category. But they're going to be doing things like a slow pitch tournament and a few other special events to celebrate harvest. 1 till 6 at the Langruth Sports Grounds is when the Harvest Festival is on. Some of the baseball games will be starting a little bit earlier than that. But Langruth with their Harvest Festival this weekend.
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10: Today is mainly cloudy with fog patches dissipating near noon. High of 23, humid X 28. The UV index is 4 or moderate. Tonight is mainly cloudy, low of 15. Tomorrow cloudy and rain will begin early in the morning and it'll end late in the afternoon. And then there'll be small chance of drizzle. Accumulation should amount to about 5 millimeters. High of 18 and UV index 1 or low. Showers tomorrow night. Sunny on Sunday with a high of 21, and Sunday night is cloudy with a low of 7. Around the region, Brandon is mostly cloudy in 17. Winnipeg cloudy in 18. It's cloudy in Portage La Prairie. Relative humidity is 88%. Temperature is 18 and wind is gusting up to 28. Stay informed of vital alerts and local weather. 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

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She's a heart attack. 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

0: It is Jason Blaine and Flirting With Me. Keith Urban in there as well, making memories of us. Have a great Friday, everybody. I'm Ryan Simpson, back tomorrow night for the CFRY Saturday Night Polka Party. And then, of course, Sunday Request Show every weekend at 11 a.m.
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1: High of 23 today and mainly cloudy. Good afternoon, I'm Mike Bloom. The Portage Terriers and Central Plains Cancer Services are teaming up again for this year's Sportsman's Dinner. The November 21st event at Can-Add-Ins will include dinner, a silent auction, 50-50 live auction, and other fundraising activities. Executive Director for Central Plains Cancer Services, Sherilyn Knox, says the partnership brings two different community organizations together for a common purpose.
2: It supports both of our organizations, and we're very different community organizations, but we can work together and come together for one cause.
1: 40 tables are available with 8 people per table, and some tables have already been pre-sold. Those interested in attending can contact the Portage Terriers for more information. Portage La Prairie School Division says support remains available for students and staff following Monday's stabbing at PCI. Local counselor Darren Upward says parents should keep communication open with their children. He notes giving kids space to process the incident is important.
3: The biggest thing, I think, is just that communication piece and keeping those lines of communication open, giving them space if they need. It was probably a pretty frightening event. I can even just relate with my daughter because she was in the high school at the time. And, you know, all of a sudden the doors are locked and there's lockdown and kids are not knowing what to do, right?
1: He also recommends limiting social media exposure if it's adding to anxiety. Portage La Prairie has a strong connection to four Brandon University Bobcats teams being inducted into the Manitoba Basketball Hall of Fame. Brian Pallister played on the 1979-80 team and says the experience became an important part of his university years. He says he remains grateful for the opportunity that coach Jerry Hemmings gave him.
4: I owe a lot to Jerry Hemmings for giving me a chance to try out and make the team and contribute in some way.
1: Pallister says he's looking forward to reuniting with former teammates, coaches, and staff at the induction this weekend. Some of those relationships have continued for more than four decades. Students in grades 5 to 8 in the Portage La Prairie School Division are getting their first taste of school sports this fall, taking part in cross-country running. The sport is particularly important for grade 5 and 6 students, many of whom are experiencing organized school athletics for the first time. Physical education teacher at La Vérendrye School, Mitchell Nellison, expressed gratitude for all the support they receive each year for the cross-country runs.
5: Just a huge thank you to all the volunteers that help set up and take down the cross-country courses, and our referees, they're always amazing.
1: Basketball and volleyball season will soon kick off, with Nellison expecting strong interest when that season gets underway. Prairie Cloggers are welcoming people of all ages to give clogging a try this fall. The group recently held an open house at the Herman Pryor Activity Center, where people could watch a demonstration and learn more about the activity. The group has dancers ranging from children to adults, with classes designed to help newcomers start with the basics. Beginners start with simple movements and gradually work their way toward more advanced steps. Classes run Monday evenings with beginner, intermediate, and more advanced levels available. The group also keeps the equipment costs low, with dancers able to add taps to their own shoes rather than buying specialized footwear. The race for Reeve in the RM of Rosser is set for October 28th, with Angela Ems and Kenneth Mulligan facing off. In Ward 1, it's Scott Corbett and Michael Palmer. Ward 2 has one candidate, Miles McFarlane, and Alex Garfinkel and Kent Oatway are running in Ward 3, while Calvin Stewart is the sole candidate in Ward 4. Access your news anytime by downloading the Portage Online app. Today is mainly cloudy. The fog patch is dissipating near noon. High of 23, humidex 28. The UV index is 4 or moderate. Tonight is mainly cloudy. Low of 15. Tomorrow cloudy and rain will begin early in the morning and it'll end late in the afternoon. And then there'll be small chance of drizzle. Accumulation should amount to about 5 millimeters. High of 18 and UV index 1 or low. Showers tomorrow night. Sunny on Sunday with a high of 21, and Sunday night is cloudy with a low of 7. Around the region, Brandon is mostly cloudy and 17. Winnipeg, cloudy and 18. It's cloudy in Portage La Prairie. Relative humidity is 88%. Temperature is 18, and wind is gusting up to 28. 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
1: 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The Dow is up 415. NASDAQ is up 144. The dollar's down 6 points at 70.67 cents US. That's the Golden West Radio Money Scope.

That is I'm Alive, Kenny Chesney on CFRY 920. Brittany Boschman here with you. Good afternoon. I am here until 4 p.m. Currently in Portage, just after 2, 21 degrees. Now, our high today is 23, although with the Humidex, we'll feel like 28. Tonight, mainly cloudy, wind southeast 20 kilometers an hour and a low of 15. Heading into your Saturday, cloudy, rain beginning early in the morning and ending late in the afternoon, then 30% chance of drizzle. Now, we could see 5 millimeters of rain. It's not too much, but some rain. Wind southeast 20 kilometers an hour and a high of 18. Tomorrow night, showers and a low of 9. Heading into Sunday, sunny, high of 21, Sunday night cloudy, and a low of 7. 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

0: leave this world loving you. Ricky Van Shelton on CFRY 920. Well, we're heading into the last weekend of September. Now, it's hard to believe we're already at the end of the month. Now, September seems to fly by, and with fall officially here, this weekend is a great chance to get out and enjoy a little of what this season has to offer. And today, Autumn Adventures is open, which is on the Highway 331. It's a corn maze. You can pick out some pumpkins. Just a lot of fun, and it's open from 12 until 6. Now, maybe you got some plans around town. Maybe you're heading out of town, or maybe the plan is just to simply take it easy and enjoy a little downtime. Whatever you've got going on, we hope you have a great final weekend of September. And of course, we'll be keeping you company with plenty of great music, local information, and everything you need to know as we head into another fall weekend. So enjoy your Friday. Get ready for the weekend, and let's make the most of these last few days of September.
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6: Today is mainly cloudy. The fog patch is dissipating near noon. High of 23, humid X 28. The UV index is 4 or moderate. Tonight is mainly cloudy, low of 15. Tomorrow cloudy and rain will begin early in the morning and it'll end late in the afternoon. And then there'll be small chance of drizzle. Accumulation should amount to about 5 millimeters. High of 18 and UV index 1 or low. Showers tomorrow night. Sunny on Sunday with a high of 21 and Sunday night is cloudy with a low of 7. Around the region, Brandon is mostly cloudy in 17. Winnipeg cloudy in 18. It's cloudy in Portage La Prairie. Relative humidity is 88%. Temperature's 18 and wind is gusting up to 28. Stay informed of vital alerts and local weather. 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I'm Mike Bloom.

That is Miss Me More, Kelsey Ballerini on CFRY 920. Well, the Portage Terriers are back in action tonight on home ice against the Manitoba Northern Blizzard. Now, puck drop is set for 7:30, and you can listen to our broadcast right here on CFRY 920, where the high-tech quality manufacturing pregame show hits the airwaves about 10 minutes before the game. And then Cody Buehler tonight, well, he will be calling the game, so you can listen to that. Plus, on Sunday, there's also another game going on where the Wei Wei Sea Capital

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6: Today is mainly cloudy, with fog patches dissipating near noon. High of 23, humidex 28. The UV index is 4 or moderate. Tonight is mainly cloudy, low of 15. Tomorrow cloudy and rain will begin early in the morning and it'll end late in the afternoon. And then there'll be small chance of drizzle. Accumulation should amount to about 5 millimeters. High of 18 and UV index 1 or low. Showers tomorrow night. Sunny on Sunday with a high of 21, and Sunday night is cloudy with a low of 7. Around the region, Brandon's mostly cloudy and 17. Winnipeg is cloudy and 18. Portage la Prairie is cloudy and relative humidity is 88%. Temperature's 18, wind is gusting up to 28. Exclusive contests and personalized weather updates await. 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

0: That is Lover Please, Cindy Church on CFRY 920. Well, if you're looking to stock up on vegetables for the winter, here's something you'll want to know about. The Rotary Club's annual bulk vegetable sale is coming up on October 7th through to the 10th. And once again, they'll be set up right here in the Golden West Radio parking lot. That's 2390 Sissons Drive. Now, this is a great opportunity to get your winter vegetables in one place, but keep in mind there are no pre-orders. Orders will be taken on a first-come, first-served basis. So if you have a list in mind, you'll want to stop by early. So that's the Rotary Club's annual bulk vegetable sale running October 7th through the 10th right here in the Golden West parking lot.
1: Taking a look at the markets, canola, November, $827.70, down 90 cents. January, $840.40, down 80 cents. Spring wheat, Minneapolis, December, $7.13. Hard red winter wheat, December, $292.50. Wheat, December, $703.25. Corn, December, $5.28 and a quarter, up 75 cents. Oats, December, $4.20 and a quarter, down 2 and a quarter. Soybeans, November, $1,319, up 150. Soybean meal, October, $373.90, down 2.20. Soybean oil, October, $67.26, up 33 cents. Feeder cattle, September, $334.92. Live cattle, October, $218.87. Lean hogs, October, $78.25. The Canadian dollar is 70 cents. And crude oil, West Texas Intermediate, $292.50. For Golden West, I'm Glendalee Allen Vossler.
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1: With a high of 23 today and mainly cloudy, good afternoon, I'm Mike Bloom. The Portage Terriers have announced a former NHL All-Star and Stanley Cup champion as the featured guest at this year's Sportsman's Dinner. Kirk Muller will headline the event, set for November 21st at Can-Am Inns in Portage La Prairie. Terriers marketing manager Cody Bueller says Muller's NHL career made him an exciting choice.
2: He had some really good seasons. He was with the Montreal Canadiens when they won the Stanley Cup, the last Canadian team to do so. He had 94 points that season with the Canadiens, and so I think he's going to be a great speaker and a great addition to our banquet this year.
1: The dinner's also a fundraiser for Central Plains Cancer Services and the Terriers. The Portage La Prairie School Division is reviewing its safety protocols after Monday's stabbing at Portage Collegiate Institute. Superintendent Pamela Garnham says staff followed their emergency plans during the lockdown. Garnham notes staff responded quickly and professionally.
3: Because all of our schools have emergency response plans, everything was put in place very quickly. 911 was called immediately to dispatch an ambulance, and then we had to call it back to get the RCMP there as well. And they were on the scene very quickly. When the school was placed into lockdown, all of the staff did exactly what they needed to do.
1: The division is now looking at whether any safety enhancements are needed. Garnham is also thanking PCI staff, RCMP emergency responders, students, and families for their response to Monday's incident. Four Brandon University Bobcats teams from the early 1980s are heading into the Manitoba Basketball Hall of Fame, with former Portage La Prairie resident Brian Pallister among the players being recognized. Former head coach Jerry Hemmings says those teams helped build something much bigger.
4: So I thought that set the foundation, those early 80 teams of, you know, giving us the confidence of being a small school in the prairies that we could play with anyone across the country.
1: The Bobcats went on to win three straight national championships in 87, 88, and 89. Another Portage product, Doug Carmichael, played on all three of those championship teams. Cross-country season is off to a strong start at La Vérendrye School with nearly 30 students taking part this year. Physical education teacher Mitchell Nellison says participation is among the highest the school has seen in recent years.
5: I feel like cross-country across the division is actually taking off pretty good again. We have like the highest numbers we've had in a long time. Yesterday's race went really well for the kids.
1: The next cross-country event is Tuesday at Mellonville Trails with racing getting underway at 1 p.m. Prairie Cloggers are welcoming people of all ages to give clogging a try this fall. The group recently held an open house at the Herman Pryor Activity Center where people could watch a demonstration and learn more about the activity. The group has dancers ranging from children to adults, with classes designed to help newcomers start with the basics. Beginners start with simple movements and gradually work their way toward more advanced steps. Classes run Monday evenings with beginner, intermediate, and more advanced levels available. The group also keeps the equipment costs low, with dancers able to add taps to their own shoes rather than buying specialized footwear. Stonewall has a contested race for mayor and eight candidates seeking four council seats. Sandra Smith and Clive Hines are running for mayor, with voters heading to the polls October 28th. Get the news you need when you need it by downloading the Portage Online app. Today is mainly cloudy. The fog patch is dissipating near noon. High of 23, humid X 28. The UV index is 4 or moderate. Tonight is mainly cloudy. Low of 15. Tomorrow cloudy and rain will begin early in the morning and it'll end late in the afternoon. And then there'll be small chance of drizzle. Accumulation should amount to about 5 millimeters. High of 18 and UV index 1 or low. Showers tomorrow night. Sunny on Sunday with a high of 21, and Sunday night is cloudy with a low of 7. Around the region, Brandon's mostly cloudy and 17. Winnipeg is cloudy and 18. Portage La Prairie is cloudy and relative humidity is 88%. Temperature's 18, wind is gusting up to 28. Exclusive contests and personalized weather updates await. 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
1: 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The Dow is up 408. NASDAQ is up 106. The dollar's down 3 points at 70.70 cents U.S. That's the Golden West Radio Money Scope.

0: That is Something in the Water, Carrie Underwood on CFRY 920. Good afternoon. Brittany Boschman here till 4, just after 3 p.m., 22 degrees. Now, our high today is 23. With the Humidex, we'll feel like 28. Tonight, mainly cloudy, wind southeast 20 kilometers an hour and a low of 15. Tomorrow, 18's our high, cloudy, rain beginning in the morning and ending late in the afternoon, then 30% chance of drizzle. We could see 5 millimeters of rain tomorrow. Now, the wind will be out of the southeast at 20 kilometers an hour. Tomorrow night, showers and a low of 9. Now, Sunday, sunny, high of 21. Sunday night, cloudy and a low of 7.
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0: Standing outside the fire, Garth Brooks on CFRY 920. Well, attention students, teachers, and parents, it's time to enter Classroom of the Month. 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And thank you to our amazing sponsors. We have Brightside Dental Care. We have also Scotiabank, Screen Door, Portage X, Pizza Hut, and Remax Valley View Realty. 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
8: Today is mainly cloudy with fog patches dissipating near noon. High of 23, humid X 28. The UV index is 4 or moderate. Tonight is mainly cloudy, low of 15. Tomorrow cloudy and rain will begin early in the morning and it'll end late in the afternoon. And then there'll be small chance of drizzle. Accumulation should amount to about 5 millimeters. High of 18 and UV index 1 or low. Showers tomorrow night. Sunny on Sunday with a high of 21, and Sunday night is cloudy with a low of 7. Around the region, Brandon is cloudy and it's 17. Winnipeg cloudy 18. Light drizzle in Portage-La Prairie. Relative humidity 89%. Temperature 18. Wind is blowing at 24. Stay ahead of the storm and stream us on demand. 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

0: That was Betty's Buns, George Canyon on CFRY 920. Well, tonight, the Portage Terriers are taking on the Manitoba Northern Blizzard at Stride Place, but you can listen right here on CFRY 920. 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
9: Today is mainly cloudy with fog patches dissipating near noon. High of 23, humidex 28. The UV index is 4 or moderate. Tonight is mainly cloudy, low of 15. Tomorrow cloudy and rain will begin early in the morning and it'll end late in the afternoon. And then there'll be small chance of drizzle. Accumulation should amount to about 5 millimeters. High of 18 and UV index 1 or low. Showers tomorrow night. Sunny on Sunday with a high of 21 and Sunday night is cloudy with a low of 7. Around the region, Brandon is cloudy and it's 17. Winnipeg, cloudy, 18.

Light drizzle in Portage La Prairie. Relative humidity 89%. Temperature 18. Wind is blowing at 24. Stay ahead of the storm and stream us on demand. 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

0: Long on to Saskatchewan. Corb Lundband on CFRY 920. That's it for me today. I'm Brittany Boschman. Back here tomorrow. Have a wonderful last weekend of September.
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1: Good evening, I'm Mike Bloom. TD Tree Days is returning to Portage La Prairie this weekend, with volunteers invited to spend part of their Saturday helping add more trees to the community. The event is set for 1 p.m. tomorrow, with tree planting, spades, and refreshments provided. Ken Fosty, a certified arborist and forestry specialist, says the impact of the project can last well beyond the day of the event.
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1: The event's open to everyone, with volunteers encouraged to come out and help leave a lasting mark on the community. Four people have been arrested following an attempted human smuggling effort near Neche, North Dakota. According to U.S. Border Patrol Grand Forks Sector, agents at the Pembina Station were alerted to a vehicle going at a high rate of speed southbound from the international border when they intercepted it and thwarted the attempt. As a result, two U.S. citizens and two nationals from Belize were arrested. A search of the vehicle also yielded uncovered cash and marijuana, which belongs to one of the American citizens. The two U.S. citizens are now facing 8 smuggling charges. The Portage Terriers and Central Plains Cancer Services are teaming up again for this year's Sportsman's Dinner. The November 21st event at Can-Add Inns will include dinner, a silent auction, 50-50 live auction, and other fundraising activities. Executive Director for Central Plains Cancer Services, Sherilyn Knox, says the partnership brings two different community organizations together for a common purpose.
3: It supports both of our organizations, and we're very different community organizations, but we can work together and come together for one cause.
1: 40 tables are available, with 8 people per table, and some tables have already been pre-sold. Those interested in attending can contact the Portage Terriers for more information. Portage La Prairie School Division says support remains available for students and staff following Monday's stabbing at PCI. Local counselor Darren Upward says parents should keep communication open with their children. He notes giving kids space to process the incident is important.
4: The biggest thing, I think, is just that communication piece and keeping those lines of communication open, giving them space if they need. It was probably a pretty frightening event. I can even just relate with my daughter, because she was in the high school at the time, and, you know, all of a sudden the doors are locked and there's lockdown and kids are not knowing what to do, right?
1: He also recommends limiting social media exposure if it's adding to anxiety. Portage La Prairie has a strong connection to 4 Brandon University Bobcats teams being inducted into the Manitoba Basketball Hall of Fame. Brian Pallister played on the 1979-80 team and says the experience became an important part of his university years. He says he remains grateful for the opportunity that coach Jerry Hemmings gave him.
5: I owe a lot to Jerry Hemmings for giving me a chance to try out and make the team and contribute in some way.
1: Pallister says he's looking forward to reuniting with former teammates, coaches, and staff at the induction this weekend. Some of those relationships have continued for more than 4 decades. Students in grades 5 to 8 in the Portage La Prairie School Division are getting their first taste of school sports this fall, taking part in cross-country running. The sport is particularly important for grade 5 and 6 students, many of whom are experiencing organized school athletics for the first time. Physical education teacher at La Vérendrye School, Mitchell Nellison, expressed gratitude for all the support they receive each year for the cross-country runs. Basketball and volleyball season will soon kick off, with Nellison expecting strong interest when that season gets underway. Access your news anytime by downloading the Portage Online app. Today is mainly cloudy, with fog patches dissipating near noon. High of 23, humidex 28. The UV index is 4 or moderate. Tonight is mainly cloudy, low of 15. Tomorrow cloudy and rain will begin early in the morning and it'll end late in the afternoon. And then there'll be small chance of drizzle. Accumulation should amount to about 5 millimeters. High of 18 and UV index 1 or low. Showers tomorrow night. Sunny on Sunday with a high of 21, and Sunday night is cloudy with a low of 7. Around the region, Brandon is cloudy and it's 17. Winnipeg, cloudy, 18. Light drizzle in Portage La Prairie. Relative humidity, 89%. Temperature, 18. Wind is blowing at 24. Stay ahead of the storm and stream us on demand. 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

0: That was Hard to Love by Lee Brice on CFRY. Happy Friday afternoon. I'm Tristan Sokolowski, and you made it to the final hours of the work week for a lot of people, and we're here to help get you through it. If you're heading home from work, hopefully traffic is moving along nicely and you've got some good weekend plans waiting for you. Fall is officially here, and this is one of those weekends where there's a lot happening around the area. We got harvest events, community activities, gaming, and plenty of reasons to get out and enjoy the first few days of the new season. So settle in for your drive home, turn us up, and let's get this Friday afternoon moving along.
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0: That was Kiss an Angel Good Morning by Charlie Pride on CFRY. This is a big weekend for fall activities around the area, and if you're someone who loves a good harvest event, you got plenty to choose from. Tomorrow there's the Langaruth Harvest Festival, the Ely Community Club Harvest Supper, plus activities at the Portage Regional Library. Then Sunday brings a fall supper in Starbuck. It's one of those weekends where you could probably build an entire itinerary around food and community events. And honestly, that sounds like a pretty good way to spend the first weekend of fall. I'm Tristan Sokolowski, and let's keep it right here for some more great music coming your way in just a few minutes.
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7: Overcast tonight. Wind southeast at 30 with a low of 15. Tomorrow's cloudy. Rain will begin early in the morning, amounting to 5 millimeters. Wind will blow up toward 50, high of 19. UV index 1 or low. Tomorrow night, cloudy, good chance of showers in the evening, and then clearing near midnight. Wind gusting up to 50, and it'll turn light late in the evening with a low of 9. Sunday sunny with a high of 19, with Sunday night clear and low of 7. Access precise weather information instantly. Download the Portage Online app. I'm Mike Bloom.

0: That was First Taste of Gone by Josh Ross on CFRY. Well, there's something about that Friday drive home that just feels better. Even if you had a long week, even if the day didn't go exactly according to plan, there's that little feeling of freedom when you realize you don't have to set the alarm for tomorrow morning. Unless, of course, you do have to work tomorrow, in which case we apologize for bringing that up. But for everyone else, the weekend is here. Maybe you're heading home to put on comfortable clothes, make some food, and relax. Maybe you're heading straight out to an event, but whatever your plans are, we're going to keep you company through the Friday afternoon drive right here on CFRY.
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8: Overcast tonight, wind southeast at 30 with a low of 15. Tomorrow's cloudy, rain will begin early in the morning amounting to 5 millimeters. Wind will blow up toward 50, high of 19, UV index 1 or low. Tomorrow night cloudy, good chance of showers in the evening and then clearing near midnight. Wind gusting up to 50 and it'll turn light late in the evening with a low of 9. Sunday's sunny with a high of 19, with Sunday night clear and low of 7. Access precise weather information instantly. 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

0: That was Sail Gauge on CFRY. Okay, here's a Friday afternoon question. What is the first thing you do when you get home from work on Friday? Do you immediately change into sweatpants? Do you grab a snack? Maybe you pour yourself something to drink, let the dog out, sit on the couch, or start making dinner. Or maybe you're the kind of person who walks through the door and immediately starts tackling your weekend to-do list. But there is no wrong answer, although I personally think changing into comfortable clothes as quickly as possible is a pretty strong Friday tradition. But whatever your routine is, hopefully you're getting close to it. I'm Tristan Sokolowski, and let's keep it right here this afternoon for some more great music coming your way in just a few minutes.
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1: Good evening, I'm Mike Bloom. Portage residents will have a chance to help green the community this weekend as TD Tree Days returns for its second year. The tree planting event takes place tomorrow in the field area just south of the Portage Public Works Yard at 495 11th Street Northwest. Certified arborist Ken Foste says anyone interested in helping out is welcome to take part.
2: The planting will take about 1 hour, and we're inviting anybody who's interested in planting trees to come on out. All of the tree planting spades are supplied, and there will also be refreshments.
1: Last year's event saw 270 trees planted at Hillside Cemetery, and this year's planting will continue that effort. 4 people have been arrested following an attempted human smuggling effort near Neche, North Dakota. According to U.S. Border Patrol Grand Forks Sector, agents at the Pembina Station were alerted to a vehicle going at a high rate of speed southbound from the international border when they intercepted it and thwarted the attempt. As a result, 2 U.S. citizens and 2 nationals from Belize were arrested. A search of the vehicle also yielded uncovered cash and marijuana, which belongs to one of the American citizens. The 2 U.S. citizens are now facing 8 smuggling charges. The Portage Terriers have announced a former NHL All-Star and Stanley Cup champion as the featured guest at this year's Sportsman's Dinner. Kirk Muller will headline the event, set for November 21st at Can-Am Inns in Portage La Prairie. Terriers marketing manager Cody Bueller says Muller's NHL career made him an exciting choice.
3: He had some really good seasons. He was with the Montreal Canadiens when they won the Stanley Cup, the last Canadian team to do so. He had 94 points that season with the Canadiens, and so I think he's going to be a great speaker and a great addition to our banquet this year.
1: The dinner's also a fundraiser for Central Plains Cancer Services and the Terriers. The Portage La Prairie School Division is reviewing its safety protocols after Monday's stabbing at Portage Collegiate Institute. Superintendent Pamela Garnham says staff followed their emergency plans during the lockdown. Garnham notes staff responded quickly and professionally.
4: Because all of our schools have emergency response plans, everything was put in place very quickly. 911 was called immediately to dispatch an ambulance, and then we had to call it back to get the RCMP there as well. And they were on the scene very quickly. When the school was placed into lockdown, all of the staff did exactly what they needed to do.
1: The division is now looking at whether any safety enhancements are needed. Garnham is also thanking PCI staff, RCMP emergency responders, students, and families for their response to Monday's incident. 4 Brandon University Bobcats teams from the early 1980s are heading into the Manitoba Basketball Hall of Fame, with former Portage La Prairie resident Brian Pallister among the players being recognized. Former head coach Jerry Hemmings says those teams helped build something much bigger.
5: So I thought that set the foundation, those early 80 teams of, you know, giving us the confidence of being a small school in the prairies that we could play with anyone across the country.
1: The Bobcats went on to win 3 straight national championships in 87, 88, and 89. Another Portage product, Doug Carmichael, played on all 3 of those championship teams. Cross-country season is off to a strong start at La Vérendrye School, with nearly 30 students taking part this year. Physical education teacher Mitchell Nellison says participation is among the highest the school has seen in recent years. The next cross-country event is Tuesday at Mellonville Trails, with racing getting underway at 1 p.m. Get the news you need when you need it by downloading the Portage Online app. Overcast tonight, wind southeast at 30 with a low of 15. Tomorrow's cloudy, rain will begin early in the morning, amounting to 5 millimeters. Wind will blow up toward 50, high of 19, UV index 1 or low. Tomorrow night, cloudy, good chance of showers in the evening and then clearing near midnight. Wind gusting up to 50, and it'll turn light late in the evening with a low of 9. Sunday's sunny with a high of 19, with Sunday night clear and low of 7. Access precise weather information instantly. 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
0: You're busy. We get it. So are we. Gathering news and telling stories about our community. Now, for busy folks like us, all the news of the day comes in one handy-dandy email. 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

0: That was Out Last Night on CFRY. Well, it's 5 o'clock and now it's really feeling like the weekend. If you're just leaving work, congratulations, you made it. And if you're still at work for a little while, we'll try to keep you company. Friday afternoons always seem to have their own energy, though. People are thinking about dinner, weekend plans, and what they're going to do with the next couple of days. Fall is officially here, and this weekend is giving us plenty of opportunities to get outside and enjoy the season before things get too chilly. So wherever you're headed, turn us up and let CFRY ride along with you.
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3: On Portage's southwestern edge, the Kishkimaqua Reserve is a place of business, services, and opportunity. But his story begins with land returned to Long Plain First Nation. I'm Ryan Simpson, and this is Stories That Shaped Us as part of the 70th anniversary of CFRY. The Portage La Prairie Indigenous Residential School closed in 1975. 6 years later, that building and surrounding land were transferred to Long Plain through a treaty land entitlement. That painful history remains visible today in the former school, now also home to the National Indigenous Residential School Museum. In 2002, construction of the Arrowhead Gas Bar helped launch a new phase of development on what would be one of Canada's first urban reserves. Then Chief Dennis Meaches said the location made sense.
4: It's a beautiful location. It's wedged in between the city and the RM. It's right off the Trans-Canada. There's good transportation links. There's a lot of area reserves in Central Plains. For me, it was really a no-brainer in terms of, beginning some of the economic development projects that we had there.
3: The gas bar was followed by other businesses and services. For Meaches, the purpose went beyond buildings. Jobs and training for First Nations youth were a priority.
4: If we don't, concentrate on providing these opportunities for First Nation youth, we're going to be in serious trouble down the road. And because it's the fastest growing demographic in this province, and people need to, we really need to put a lot of our efforts into that area, because we don't want to be battling, gangs and drug problems and crime, and what are the root causes of that are poverty and unemployment, lack of education and training initiatives.
3: Meaches also spoke of working with the city and the RM of Portage to build trust. The reserve has continued to grow, with the former school's history remaining a place for remembrance and learning. For 70 years, CFRY has been telling the stories that shape Portage La Prairie. Read this entire story at portageonline.com in the Stories That Shaped Us.
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0: That was Denim on Denim on CFRY. Looking ahead to Sunday, there is a fall supper at Starbuck Community Hall with seating at 4 o'clock and 6 o'clock. Tickets are $25. Children ages 5 to 10 are $10, and kids 4 and under are free. Takeout meals are also available for $25. Tickets are available through Prairie Roots Co-op in Starbuck or through the Starbuck Community Hall. They're asking you to include your name of the person picking up the tickets and the requested time. Tickets may also be available at the door while supplies last, so if you're planning your Sunday now, that's another option to put on your calendar. But for now, let's keep it right here for some more great music coming your way in just a few minutes.
1: Good afternoon. This is Scott Anderson from Winnipeg Livestock Sales with the Livestock Market Report for Friday, September 25th. It was another light run this week as cattle producers aren't in any hurry to move calves off pastures yet with lots of grass still remaining. We did have 315 head on offer this week and sold 50 butcher cattle to start the day. Cows traded 3 to 4 higher this week as the cull market seems to have found the bottom. Good kill cows were in the 190 to 215 range. Bulls were short on quality and topped out at 265. Feeder cattle also traded with renewed optimism this week as the futures market continued to trade stronger all week long. In the steers today, 7 to 800 pounds traded from 480 to 535. 6 to 700 pounds traded from 530 to 590. 5 to 600 pound steers, 580 to 660. 4 to 500 pounds traded from 610 to 750. And light steers under 400 pounds traded from $7 right up to $7.75 a pound. In the heifers, 8 to 900 pounds traded from 385 to 454, 7 to 800 pounds, $4 up to 464, 6 to 700 pound heifers, 450 to 528, 4 to 500 pounds from 480 to 565, and 4 to 5 pound heifers traded from 570 right up to $6 a pound. Don't forget, as the pastures begin to run out, sale numbers will begin to get larger. Please call to consign your cattle, or if you just want to discuss some marketing strategies, please feel free to give us a shout. This has been Scott Anderson reporting. Thank you for listening and have a great rest of your day.
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5: Overcast tonight, wind southeast at 30 with a low of 15. Tomorrow's cloudy, rain will begin early in the morning, amounting to 5 millimeters. Wind will blow up toward 50, high of 19, UV index 1 or low. Tomorrow night, cloudy, good chance of showers in the evening and then clearing near midnight. Wind gusting up to 50, and it'll turn light late in the evening with a low of 9. Sunday, sunny with a high of 19, with Sunday night clear and low of 7. Access precise weather information instantly. 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

don't seem much. Fashion sense a little out of touch. The house is run down as the bills pile up, but I'm a rich man. Breakfast table, morning rush. Sometimes it seems we barely have enough. But if it's true that all you need is love,

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Because, hey, it's called news, not olds. 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

0: That was Summer in My Car by Keith Urban on CFRY. As harvest continues around the region, you may notice more farm equipment traveling on local roads over the next little while. If you're driving this weekend, keep an eye out for combines, tractors, grain carts, and other large machinery. They can take up a lot of space and may be moving much slower than regular traffic. Give yourself some extra time, be patient, and only pass when it's safe and legal to do so. Harvest is a busy and important time for local farmers, and everyone on the road has a role to play in keeping things safe. So slow down, stay alert, and give farm equipment plenty of room. I'm Tristan Sokolowski, and let's keep it right here for some more great music coming your way in just a few minutes.
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8: Overcast tonight, wind southeast at 30 with a low of 15. Tomorrow's cloudy, rain will begin early in the morning amounting to 5 millimeters. Wind will blow up toward 50, high of 19, UV index 1 or low. Tomorrow night cloudy, good chance of showers in the evening and then clearing near midnight. Wind gusting up to 50, and it'll turn light late in the evening with a low of 9. Sunday sunny with a high of 19, with Sunday night clear and low of 7. Access precise weather information instantly. 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

0: That was Slide on CFRY. And that's going to wrap up our Friday afternoon here on CFRY. Thank you for letting us be part of your drive home and your Friday. Fall is officially here, and there is a lot happening around the region this weekend, so hopefully you get a chance to enjoy some of it, whether you're heading out to a harvest festival, grabbing supper, checking out a library program, playing some games tonight, or simply staying home and relaxing. Have a great weekend. Drive safely, especially with harvest equipment out on the roads, and enjoy this beautiful September weather while it's here. I'm Tristan Sokolowski, and I hope you guys have a fantastic Friday night from all of us here at the radio station.
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1: Good evening, I'm Mike Bloom. TD Tree Days is returning to Portage La Prairie this weekend, with volunteers invited to spend part of their Saturday helping add more trees to the community. The event is set for 1 p.m. tomorrow, with tree planting, spades, and refreshments provided. Ken Fosty, a certified arborist and forestry specialist, says the impact of the project can last well beyond the day of the event.
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1: The event's open to everyone, with volunteers encouraged to come out and help leave a lasting mark on the community. Four people have been arrested following an attempted human smuggling effort near Neche, North Dakota. According to U.S. Border Patrol Grand Forks Sector, agents at the Pembina Station were alerted to a vehicle going at a high rate of speed southbound from the international border when they intercepted it and thwarted the attempt. As a result, two U.S. citizens and two nationals from Belize were arrested. A search of the vehicle also yielded uncovered cash and marijuana, which belongs to one of the American citizens. The two U.S. citizens are now facing eight smuggling charges. The Portage Terriers and Central Plains Cancer Services are teaming up again for this year's Sportsman's Dinner. The November 21st event at Can-Add Inns will include dinner, a silent auction, 50-50 live auction, and other fundraising activities. Executive Director for Central Plains Cancer Services, Sherilyn Knox, says the partnership brings two different community organizations together for a common purpose.
3: It supports both of our organizations, and we're very different community organizations, but we can work together and come together for one cause.
1: 40 tables are available, with 8 people per table, and some tables have already been pre-sold. Those interested in attending can contact the Portage Terriers for more information. Portage La Prairie School Division says support remains available for students and staff following Monday's stabbing at PCI. Local counselor Darren Upward says parents should keep communication open with their children. He notes giving kids space to process the incident is important.
4: The biggest thing, I think, is just that communication piece and keeping those lines of communication open, giving them space if they need. It was probably a pretty frightening event. I can even just relate with my daughter, because she was in the high school at the time, and, you know, all of a sudden the doors are locked and there's lockdown and kids are not knowing what to do, right?
1: He also recommends limiting social media exposure if it's adding to anxiety. Portage La Prairie has a strong connection to four Brandon University Bobcats teams being inducted into the Manitoba Basketball Hall of Fame. Brian Pallister played on the 1979-80 team and says the experience became an important part of his university years. He says he remains grateful for the opportunity that Coach Jerry Hemmings gave him.
5: I owe a lot to Jerry Hemmings for giving me a chance to try out and make the team and contribute in some way.
1: Pallister says he's looking forward to reuniting with former teammates, coaches, and staff at the induction this weekend. Some of those relationships have continued for more than four decades. Students in grades 5 to 8 in the Portage La Prairie School Division are getting their first taste of school sports this fall, taking part in cross-country running. The sport is particularly important for grade 5 and 6 students, many of whom are experiencing organized school athletics for the first time. Physical education teacher at La Vérendrye School, Mitchell Nellison, expressed gratitude for all the support they receive each year for the cross-country runs. Basketball and volleyball season will soon kick off, with Nellison expecting strong interest when that season gets underway. Access your news anytime by downloading the Portage Online app. Overcast tonight, wind southeast at 30 with a low of 15. Tomorrow's cloudy. Rain will begin early in the morning, amounting to 5 millimeters. Wind will blow up toward 50, high of 19. UV index 1 or low. Tomorrow night, cloudy. Good chance of showers in the evening and then clearing near midnight. Wind gusting up to 50, and it'll turn light late in the evening with a low of 9. Sunday's sunny with a high of 19, with Sunday night clear and low of 7. Access precise weather information instantly. 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
4: Overcast tonight, wind southeast at 30 with a low of 15. Tomorrow's cloudy, rain will begin early in the morning, amounting to 5 millimeters. Wind will blow up toward 50, high of 19, UV index 1 or low. Tomorrow night, cloudy, good chance of showers in the evening and then clearing near midnight. Wind gusting up to 50, and it'll turn light late in the evening with a low of 9. Sunday sunny with a high of 19, with Sunday night clear and low of 7. 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
6: Overcast tonight, wind southeast at 30 with a low of 15. Tomorrow's cloudy, rain will begin early in the morning amounting to 5 millimeters. Wind will blow up toward 50, high of 19, UV index 1 or low. Tomorrow night cloudy, good chance of showers in the evening and then clearing near midnight. Wind gusting up to 50 and it'll turn light late in the evening with a low of 9. Sunday sunny with a high of 19, with Sunday night clear and low of 7. Access precise weather information instantly. 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

Good evening, I'm Corey Canute. If you're headed to Stride Place tonight, there's another reason to stop by. The Rotary Club of Portage is hosting an open house tonight from 7 until 8:30 to showcase plans for a new indoor play space for kids and families. The proposed space would be a 1,200-square-foot, two-story addition near the north entrance of Stride Place. The idea is to give children a place to play while their siblings are at hockey, swimming, or other activities. The space would be free to use and available year-round, so families could have a place to spend some time together throughout the year. And the project isn't just about building a play area. The Rotary Club is hoping to create a space that will become part of the community for years to come. Tonight's open house is a chance to see the plans, view project renderings, ask questions, and learn more about the vision. The Rotary Club is also working to build awareness and raise money to make the project a reality. Again, the open house running until 8:30 tonight. I'm Corey Canute.

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1: Good evening, I'm Mike Bloom. Portage residents will have a chance to help green the community this weekend as TD Tree Days returns for its second year. The tree planting event takes place tomorrow in the field area just south of the Portage Public Works Yard at 495 11th Street Northwest. Certified arborist Ken Fosty says anyone interested in helping out is welcome to take part.
2: The planting will take about 1 hour, and we're inviting anybody who's interested in planting trees to come on out. All of the tree planting spades are supplied, and there will also be refreshments.
1: Last year's event saw 270 trees planted at Hillside Cemetery, and this year's planting will continue that effort. 4 people have been arrested following an attempted human smuggling effort near Neche, North Dakota. According to U.S. Border Patrol Grand Forks Sector, agents at the Pembina Station were alerted to a vehicle going at a high rate of speed southbound from the international border when they intercepted it and thwarted the attempt. As a result, 2 U.S. citizens and 2 nationals from Belize were arrested. A search of the vehicle also yielded uncovered cash and marijuana, which belongs to one of the American citizens. The 2 U.S. citizens are now facing 8 smuggling charges. The Portage Terriers have announced a former NHL All-Star and Stanley Cup champion as the featured guest at this year's Sportsman's Dinner. Kirk Muller will headline the event, set for November 21st at Can-Am Inns in Portage La Prairie. Terriers marketing manager Cody Bueller says Muller's NHL career made him an exciting choice.
3: He had some really good seasons. He was with the Montreal Canadiens when they won the Stanley Cup, the last Canadian team to do so. He had 94 points that season with the Canadiens, and so I think he's going to be a great speaker and a great addition to our banquet this year.
1: The dinner's also a fundraiser for Central Plains Cancer Services and the Terriers. The Portage La Prairie School Division is reviewing its safety protocols after Monday's stabbing at Portage Collegiate Institute. Superintendent Pamela Garnham says